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1: Weakness in prayer has made kings become beggars, and beggars are riding on horses. According to scripture, 1 Peter chapter 4 verse 7 says, the end of the world is coming soon. Therefore, be earnest and disciplined in prayer. For this reason, Freedom Time Praying Partner, FTPP, is inviting all to join this power-packed prayer program every Sunday, Monday, Tuesday, and Wednesday midnight, 12 p.m. On this power-packed program is being led by Reverend Bernard Owusu Ansah.
2: Everything in you that attract evil people,
3: Jesus,
2: by the blood of Jesus Christ of
3: Nazareth,
2: we kill it by fire.
3: Amen.
2: Amen.
1: Don't forget that the fervent prayer of a righteous man availeth much. Therefore, be part of this program. For any information, call 0244-115-618. Freedom.
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1: FTPP.

0: kuhumi umse ya yae mrefu ya yae mrefu nisenti nisa ya kaidi ya wevla adewa ya diyama ya na na usa ya na sida. When we sit down and we remember what you have done, all the good things that you have done for us, you deserve our worship. You deserve our praise. And this morning we have come to say thank you. This midnight we have come to worship you. This month, this week, we have come just to say thank you, King of Glory. And I pray you and I dream the echoing and I say, Ura, Masadan Kawate. 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The journey, the world, the way you are my young one. Who say, Yasada? 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And I hear me and Nasia Dosu. The castle over you as a downtown. And thank you for everything you have done for us. In the name of Jesus Christ. Somebody shout hallelujah.
1: Hallelujah. Praying time with your prayer leader, Pastor Bernard Oswansa.
2: Freedom.

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Freedom, the Lord has done it.

Welcome everyone of you that is joining us for the very first time. Obi and any day the kind I will feed you about her. Obi a woman may be what done for the world for the work no be or yearly be. Obi a been a country yourself for feed you to a memoir quaba. This is FTPP. This is Freedom Time Praying Partners. Through Sunday and I just say ya yes and I watch you for us if you teach now. Ya na di wuhi ya kesiye yam Bible. Whenever you are beginning a new week like this, one of the greatest things you need is to begin the week with prayer. So the Bible says, "I'm watching us here." And my name is Nana. You get my wow. How be our ministry? And that is exactly what we are going to do tonight. So I just want to encourage you. Obi Adenya and the catcher says, "Sorry, now Pastor Bernard Mwaba." So that we can all be praying together and win together. Benoka said, "We are live on Adom TV. We are live on Praise TV. We are live on GH1 TV. We are live on Sony TV. We are live on Light TV. We are also live on Home Base TV. 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

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And I'm part of your demo life of the Facebook. Facebook also a Dinia Bernardo Swanson. A Dinia Bernardo Swanson. And that's a Odia Ball. Original FTPP, the Lord has done it. Original FTPP, the Lord has done it. And your best friend, Pabona Sintempa. Now you're being them. If you catch up with no funny radio into a funny TV into a. Now your mom, Paya. Kadibia say, I am not a dancer, Ebba.

0: Anwa de radiasi sori ya Yebi anwa de radiasi Ube denya miyasi ama wuhu Ube denya miyasi ama wuma Ufi webufi ya Yese afiasi yanke yu Esusisi ye Yakone busu mimi yu Ube katuwe ni betubusi jile dizimba Sofu Yese kote tifesi Nduwa mompa ye pana Sofu ni mzee Yes, I see you. 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
1: Somebody thank the Lord. 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Dead, Radiasi. Somebody lift your voice and bless the Lord.
0: 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Salabadia, Salabadia, Salabadia, Salabadia, Salabadia, Salabadia, Salabadia, Salabadia, Salabadia, Salabadia, Salabadia, Salabadia, Salabadia, Salabadia, Salabadia, Salabadia, Salabadia, Salabadia, Salabadia, Salabadia, Salabadia, Salabadia, Salabadia, Salabadia, Salabadia, Salabadia, Salabadia,

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0: Asia. Every problem that has surrounded my life, every problem surrounding my life, die by fire. 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
1: every problem
0: surrounding my life,
1: surrounding my life,
0: die by fire,
1: die by fire.
0: Every
1: problem
0: surrounding my life,
1: surrounding my life,
0: die by fire,
1: die by fire.
0: Every
1: problem
0: surrounding my life,
1: surrounding my life,
0: die by fire,
1: die by fire. Every program that has surrounded my life, every problem that has surrounded my life,

0: By the fire of the Holy Ghost, every problem that has surrounded our life, will be a shy brotherhood in this. Yare how, Ahotre how, Eka how, and Inguase how, and yes, moja yet at home. Amen. So declare, cut fire three times.
1: Cut fire. 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
0: Every problem that has surrounded our life, by the blood of Jesus, we command it to die by fire.
1: Amen.
0: We command it to die by fire.
1: Amen.
0: Declare, say, every demonic power, that has been anointed for my fail, any power that has been empowered, any power that has been anointed,
1: any power that has been anointed
0: for my fail,
1: for my fail.
0: What are you waiting for?
1: What are you waiting for?
0: Die by fire.
1: Die by fire.
0: Yes, and you pack up the same year to me pay. Never so be to me action, baby. And I will. Me no pay boni. Me no pay boni. We see anybody. Me say anybody that has been anointed for my faith.

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0: Anybody that has been anointed for my funeral by the anointing of the Holy Ghost, let the tender of God strike you down.
1: Amen.
0: Declare, say, every evil power circulating my name in evil. When I got on the Yama, yes, in the bay, so for me say, I hear friends, and then Sunday, your apostle, my baby, by me, she be home, my penny be as often in your feet. Shall not some of the buy. If your team, yes, why you be for a so called Methodist, and also so, yes, why you be for, and also so see bay, you know. 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committed is 50 years o su I'm catching us now. My own so far, Casa. My crossing me, Kuna, so from Pemini Mari. Made me start to them who says, Mamma, I saw from Kamambo Pemano. Made me start to them who say, Zidim. If we are softening, we will be a woo soon soon descending. When we have a castle before, as when you're before, they give the dignity upon Yanadu. And you say, creating the dean, our bronot. So you move the grace out. Maybe I will your moody, Papa. As you wait to meet you once and always say, ah. Ananya ma se momo ah me nyaso se yamia aye wa whenever evil name has been circulating about you sometimes one of the things that the dance

Baby, I'm a teacher. Baby, I'm a teacher. Baby, I'm a teacher. Baby, I'm a teacher. Baby, I'm a teacher. Baby, I'm a teacher. Baby, I'm a teacher. Baby, I'm a teacher. Baby, I'm a teacher. Baby, I'm a teacher. Baby, I'm a teacher. Baby, I'm a teacher. Baby, I'm a teacher. Baby, I'm a teacher. Baby, I'm a teacher. Baby, I'm a teacher. Baby, I'm a teacher. Baby, I'm a teacher. Baby, I'm a teacher. Baby, I'm a teacher. Baby, I'm a teacher. Baby, I'm a teacher. Baby, I'm a teacher. Baby, I'm a teacher. Baby, I'm a teacher. Baby, I'm a teacher. Baby, I'm a teacher. Baby, I'm a teacher. Baby, I'm a teacher. Baby, I'm a teacher. Baby, I'm a teacher. Baby, I'

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0: Every evil power that is circulating our name in evil, may the power of the Holy Ghost destroy them in the name of Jesus. 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
1: Jesus Christ.
0: If you are live on Facebook, I beg you in the name of God, share the link for me. Share the link for me. If you are live on Facebook, let us bless somebody. Let us bless everyone all around the world. Go ahead and please share the link for me right now. Share the link for me. Share the link for me. I beg you in the name of God, share the link for me. Let us help somebody. 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Thank you, Holy Ghost. Thank you, Holy Ghost. I feel you call the next prayer topic. We see every satanic law. Satanic law. L-O-W. Satanic law that has been passed on in my family. If you born myself a law, what honey say yangware? O ware kwenye kwase o. Yangware etu kubo humusu kware ya bema no bete tewa ma. 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

0: That Lord catch fire. 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Every satanic law.
1: Every satanic law
0: that has been passed on in my family
1: that has been passed on in my family
0: and affecting my life
1: and affecting

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1: I'm gonna go to the hospital.

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0: 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Every satanic law that has been passed on. 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Obey your dance, woman for Sudia. Every satanic law in our family that is affecting our life, let that law win to nothing.
1: Amen.
2: Amen.
0: Let that law be canceled.
1: Amen.
0: Let that law be canceled.
1: Amen.
0: Let that law be canceled.
1: Amen.
0: Let it be canceled.
1: Amen.
0: Let it be
1: cancelled. Amen.
0: In the mighty name of Batikata Pati. Fratos Selikate Padihati. Ifando Mahalaha Sali Kateria. Rosso Falakate de Mey.

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1: Every evil
0: that has been planted in my life,
1: that has been planted in my life.
0: Hear the word of the Lord.
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0: Be uprooted by fire.
1: Be uprooted by fire.
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0: Bonibia yedzia wa mabrabo mu.
1: 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I am a man of God.

0: 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Second Samuel, chapter number 9, from verse 1, echo.
1: That was me, no, it seemed crying back where I call no. It if you ask him, yea, ah, David, a year, Mephibosheth.
0: I said,
1: yea, ah, David, a year, Mephibosheth.
0: Then tell you,
1: yea, ah, David, a year, Mephibosheth.
0: After you, Mephibosheth, never would be in Asher Hall.
1: Yea, ah, David, a year, Paul, appear.
0: Yea, ah,
1: yea, ah, David, a year, Apostle Paul.
0: Say, yea, ah, Yesu. Yeah, I will check. There is a David hiding. I will crown Shida Befu. Ebason was so called Facebook Reverend George Prince Aquarian Afeina. No man knows for money as will be safe when I choose yet to me. Papa, and you know, what's the name?
1: Now, David, besides, sir, Obida Suho. Our car so the fee. Now don't let him see me and Adoye.
0: When your good news. Where your cassia boy? Just say, I come up. This is good news. This is breaking news. And I'm a family boy. This is breaking news. Oh. Papa, I can't hope you're not dead, Dodo.
1: Na David bisa se.
0: Obida so ho.
1: Awaka wa so fie.
0: Na Jonathan ti.
1: Me yena doye.
0: There will be an announcement. Yana sa announcement no. Ene be break you through. Se nyame ahyehye hyire bi a. Odi fo bi su di abrɛ wo.
2: Amen.
0: Anana ji timo bi atimi nyina no.
2: Amen.
0: Tumi bi atimi si ne kwa.
2: Amen.
0: What God has spoken will surely come to pass. Ose Osman asem. No koye ade ese wo ye ansaba. So there's a word hanging, there's a blessing hanging up. As you show, this is a good news. Somebody is missing. Obi ayira. 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Hey. Na David defeat that is sunumunu. Your kind is a as Obi. As wo baby. As a baby may be wo wa. Sonatenti. I want a friend say, Sophie, a Jonathan to me and the papa, me and Adoye, oh, me and China die, me and money car, me and money sika, me and me kwa mano, me fall into kwain. Oh, I feel in my spirit that there is somebody. I say sanctuary about all. Oh, I shadow do. But they ready am now. So ready be refuse him.
2: Amen.
0: Obe ready be him.
2: Sir.
0: Obe ready be him. Ready be remove. Obe kai. A crofom be release our word. As Obi wa. I say you me wa.
2: You
0: are day.
2: You are day.

is a no. 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There are some people I have to help. Say, Yeshua Mbemua.

0: Somebody, there's a word that is hungry for you. We are no man somewhere in Shiransha. Papa to us on was a day.
1: Now, so I fear soon for you.
0: So fear soon for you.
1: The Didi Siba.
0: The Didi Eddie Siba.
1: No, go for no man about David and Chain.
0: We called him and he came to David.
1: I know he'll be sad to say.
0: No, he'll be sad to say.
1: Who is Siba?
0: Who is Siba?
1: I say. Who are you? Na David ka che no se. Obini so fie bio. Amede Yakopo do ye be ye no ana.
0: So fie fu no o masa. Obini obio. Siba su ye e friends eh. Servant a watch we fie ho. Wa sum so. Na o san sum David. Enti abako semini Jonathan so. Osa esum David. I will David if he into Onimadien. He knows everything. Every link to Jonathan. I will see Mephibosheth and he will be any sword. Onim. Baby assassin in Egu. Onim baby and dying in Egu. Onim baby adipopen in Egu. Ono crown formation. Ono crown link. Oh no, Nimbabia, you did so manaka, Jonathan Maka, Nimbabia, you do a masha. Oh, be a Namatazi Fasas, or the Muabakos. You see, my announcement to be in Pier. Announcement in Barbashi show. I see you, Ampa. So fear no be ho. Jonathan Baby, our ho. Papa, to us all today. Oh, what happened?
1: I say, Now, how did you say? No say. When you see ba, no say we are quite no.
0: Yeah.
1: Now that you catch it, no say.
0: Yeah.
1: Obi ni so lefi bio. I'm ready to come down here by you, no, and no see ba say. Don't let a barber maybe that's who are or your Apache.
0: Fao. Sanfuna bin Mudino. 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Oh, Ziba, shame to you. Oh, yeah, Apache. And you have a home. And you see David, when David to us was a day.
1: Now, I never got you to say,
0: Oh, wait.
1: Now, Ziba, boy, and I say,
0: Oh, cop, boy,
1: but oh, I'm a bum maker, fear our Lord Dibuba. Now, any smart ma okofano free, I'm about make a fee or lodi bye
0: bye.
1: No, so by Jonathan, by Mephibosheth, do David in Cheno, a bonumuase, mano,
0: car.
1: Now, David can say, Mephibosheth,
0: Mephi,
1: no, say, Wakwani, never the catcher, no, say, Nesro, Waja Jonathan T. Mayo Adoye
0: Adoye.
1: Now, met Danu Waja Saul and Sassin in our mouth. Now, where did Dini Punoso
0: da?
1: No, but you can say, Walk one wine. Our Shano, Tessa, Pete Funi. I know any fresh Saul from Fosiba. No, Catriano said. I did yourself in the fear, dear Nina, Madame Mao, Uraba, Eti, do assassin of Manu.
0: The man work well for him.
1: When a woman, no Unkua, Nafa, so a Babra, now Ura, but any Ebiani, only Ebiani, now Ura, but Mephibosheth, dear, but did you know Ponosu
0: da.
1: Shame.
0: shame on you, Ziba.
1: My merima dunum ne unkwa ebiunu. The Ziba catcher, I say, said Mira, Henny Asher, now Kuanina, no, Sarana, now Kuabaye.
0: Now, yes, eh? Papaye, Unyas, eh? Who betting your cancer won ye? We do be as this one with 15. On what is that? I found quite 20. One would do as I send us a man. Be as I say. And now we're here today, but they say, Fabu no answer.
1: Amen.
0: I was in a idea for you, sir. A very bad GMO.
1: Amen.
0: Some phobi becassa. But they should have. We are this summer yet, though. I didn't know a person would jive at this one. I didn't know a person would sandwich. I didn't know a chain kakra. She called this a breaking news for you. It was a big do. Oh, amen.
1: Amen.
0: And the presidential combo will be well with you.
1: Amen.
0: Because we ready each year, man. David, oh, David, I was some president. I was some say, I'm a farm radio. Ya bobo ya nwo mudu beba enye wo kada nwo mudu beba aye ka papa entine e ko towards the corona obia fun se wo hin wo corona won wenya ho they didn't know omunim unya kwa champafu na umre na ansu. But then I no pay no more
1: Amen. What
0: would you pay? I'm going to work from home. Yeah, direct to work on him. I say, yeah, Papa be your friend. Mephi Bush. Every cast is now floating. Come on. I'm a last night, I'm going empire our boy. I'm going empire as our boy. Wasn't in Chennai, but oh, my people said, ne, ne, ne, ne, ne, ne, ne, ne, ne, ne, ne, ne, ne, ne, ne, ne, ne, ne, ne, ne, ne, ne, ne, ne, ne, ne, ne, ne, ne, ne, ne, ne, ne, ne, ne, ne, ne, ne, ne, 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
1: Receive it.
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0: 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The baby will shit at one. The baby will cry on the other one. I'll be feeling.
1: Amen.
0: The baby will sick at one. The boy for one. The baby chin up.
1: Oh,
0: announcement in the back of Vara. The baby count. The baby tears. Yes, the baby feel it. Boy said. And the walk on your feet. Walk on your feet. Walk on your shoes. The man was the one shit at one.
1: Amen.
0: The baby on pay into the military. So the baby he beat me above. Papa, I'm a catcher with him. No money is 024-3368-145. And a 024-66-888-77. For Facebook, Reverend George Prince Akwanda. 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
3: 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As you go on the streets, Okwa show senifa. 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Otra danwa. Then be so young plaster here. Nefiro no.
0: No.
3: It's your perse. And the name of the part of a bear in the panel. Oh, say the panel who could refer the dark riding on plaster.
0: And plaster in the painting book.
3: But in Shaka, you go for Senator Daniel Plaster. 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
3: 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So be I coincide Amawa.
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3: 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Yakopun Kunu.
0: Amen.
3: Nemo Amantanasi.
0: Amen.
3: No show and you yam.
0: Amen.
3: Onto Opunu.
0: Amen.
3: Oh, when him.
0: Amen.
3: I will use the demon.
0: Amen.
3: Nanya Medepa and say. Every and Nakonu. 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
0: ho so
3: if you said
0: and then so chain
3: David share the way I branch him ho so se isuro wate
0: grand so chain
3: isuro
0: Nina mini
3: because not more
0: perry.
3: Now, I'm better than what
0: I'm
3: facing with Seattle. Now, the night senior, the Yabiatia, or you said, no woman, no.
0: Call you come so fearful.
3: You could be a. I said, so now, Waja, don't attend. Never do
0: you.
3: Papa, do be a, and pay the four booby, sir. Utumrika. Which is a fair one. Utumica, which is a fair one. Oh boy, be a on me at

Yo, yes, you are the son of me. I'm the son of me.

0: my divine herpes, my physical herpes. Yes. Yes. Yes. Yes. Yes. Yes. Yes. Yes. Yes. Yes. Yes. Yes. Yes. Yes. Yes. Yes. Yes. Yes. And you mean you see we in the bonfire? Because we yes, you do.
1: We yes, you
0: do. I'm a bonfire.
1: I'm a boy.
0: I'm a boy. I'm a boy. I'm a boy. I'm a boy. I'm a boy. I'm a boy. I'm a boy. I'm a boy. I'm a boy. I'm a boy. I'm a boy. I'm a boy. I'm a boy. I'm a boy. I'm a boy. I'm a boy. I'm a boy. I'm a boy. I'm a boy. I'm a boy. I'm a boy. I'm a boy. I'm a boy. I'm a boy. I'm a boy. I'm a boy. I'm a boy. I'm a boy. I'm a boy. I'm a boy. I'm a boy. I'm a boy. I'm a boy. I'm a boy. I'm a boy. I'm a boy. I'm a boy. I'm a boy. I'm a boy. I'm a boy. I'm a boy. I'm a boy. I'm a boy. I'm a boy. I'm a boy. I'm a boy. I'm a boy. I'm a boy. I'm a boy. I'm a boy. I'm a boy. I'm a boy. I'm

0: 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He said, we're the map of for 1 p.m.
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0: yesu de mo
1: bless ke be free me
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1: you are che
0: amen
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0: amen
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0: 024 0243 3 3 6 8 6 8 1 4 5 1 4 5
1: mrs
0: 024 0243 3 3 6 8 6 8 1 4 5 1 4 5
1: Afifa number we so
0: 024 024 6 6 6 6 8 8 8 8 8 8 7 7 7 7
1: Udi breaking record na obo hu se urade eso
0: yes
1: 024 024 6 6 8 8 8 8 7 7 7 7 7 7 7 7 7 7 7 7 7 7 7 7 7 7 7 7 7 7 7 7 7 7 7 7 7 7 7 7 7 7 7 7 7 7 7 7 7 7 7 7 7 7 7 7 7 7 7 7 7 7 7 7 7 7 7 7 7 7 7 7 7 7 7 7 7 7 7 7 7 7 7 7 7 7 7 7 7 7 7 7 7 7 7 7 7 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
1: 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A radio can she the gunoso. 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Then I come as Subia and Brim. 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Radio Brimo. 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Amen.
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5: Amen.
3: And what I meant by what I said, and that next week, Messiah, never be a last now to Muno, not that's a young one. Yet, never in your same mom.
5: Amen.
3: Yet, yet, because I want to why, yeah.
5: Amen.
3: Don't know we are do. Shall many munyam, no muscle show you, yam. 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No, you see, Sabia, Macquen Biamano. I will use the demo. Amen.
1: Amen. For Sia, Obetimi Annum Baco. Sadichin up a so Daria, not the Baco so good soon. Third one, one become was him. From a panomano. But more direction won. Now, wait me, dear. That's a tear direction. Now, bet me up well. To Num Baco. 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
1: Young couple bemo wire kese and yamin shit and so and boom comes so among and you know we can say it be a de chi and I miss my sacrifice missy for who Jim do everything possible that you'll be part of this blessings then young couple to me it may say because Lord God loves a cheerful giver oh boy young couple juma oh boy and be pia so it me a kosoka the bono man for the last time. 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I will be a funding in a tea and cassan cassan cassan water new town. 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Wushra crossover ministry. Oh, Prophet Isaac, I was so God bless you. Yami Wushrao. Maybe I look Basin. God bless you. Ubi Pierre Wuti Pia and a vitamin body in a. God bless you. Not only do what in your name. So see how the crowd. I'm out of here. Young Casawa Echidio. I'm in for Collins, Nantichi. Not one point.

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We Yesu Christu Nazareth demo. I mean, shirao. 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
2: Yeah, Papa, I'm just I'm going to say, eye nipa na afu ebomu de pat nyame ndo akotena ho if it's a 24 say e wi asini mo de do nyina yakopon de edia
1: edia
2: 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And yet, Della, your machines, you are better. A better tomorrow. I was here day. You see, at the moment I wore yes, I insisted on a grand day. A pumpona, a cosso. A cry if you are not meeting if you are a malamo, antimatter. You say because of US. What seems a gentleman, what put you the barmessing and we if you honor? Because of the finer day, a shawan, sir.
1: Okay.
2: If it's a mekotu if you honor, was if you know the fina as many trango dear. But you be a sayamian CC, many a hain, emma if you know. What I didn't say, yan no near day, na you went to, but maybe I'm beyond the yen CC with menu.
1: Decided I wouldn't have hain, now an ocean thing, the TBO fear few being changed.
2: Yourself will be changed. Papa, make like I need to pa, if you papa, Bishop Doctor Yahoo.
1: This is a mini intermediate.
2: What am you
1: saying? Foul.
2: Aha, because what time the general do need here? Hey!
1: Ye obi dia kra no no obi dia na o
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2: 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It is almost when he admired now in the year. I don't know what you read at Cassa. It's a team of promise about all night at the area. What damn you? You got to company, Mono, and you might add El Coso, and you might add AE, Sibinia, ANS, Obinia, Unyasikan. And I'm a rematuna. I don't know when you meant I'm going to be there. When yes, I didn't know. This idea is, you know, I was thinking I'd be a particular and a year and one year. Credit, credit. 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
0: 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You may be a shop. And you may ten and I'm a pong.
1: It's a bit of my friend now, that's all.
0: Sir,
1: I'm three.
0: No, no,
1: no, sorry.
0: But my November's off, sir. No, what time will be tell me say? I remember I'm not quite a million the other day.
1: At all.
0: On that channel, the last 7 minutes in short talk, one may be see if you come to Barsi Bra. Yes, me patu. If you say was a member of Mufu, I'm so quanda. If I told him, I'm so me a coony, was a
1: intra.
0: And I'm an intra.
1: You want to
0: come out here much for her? Soap will ye be. May you quite fear your tens so soap will ye be. It's my good one, made a mint chassis.
1: And I want to hear.
0: Come on. 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
0: 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That's a big that answer. To make it as a man, you couldn't have better thing.
1: Yeah.
0: It's a young me on my own.
1: Yeah, no, no, no, no,
0: no. Yes, young me on my
1: own. Because
0: I'm off the interview to Canada, I got my man. So, oh, yeah, you man. Man, got my man. No, that's a big call wrong, but a coolie pa. Me, Christian, make a movie. Just say, it may be a wee be who said, oh, yeah, they are ready, Uncle Paul.
1: Mm. That's it. That's it. Adam 106.3 FM. Rade Shramesano Jumante se Rade Kasane Shramesano Jumante Dina UAT Muti. Dia Kano, Edebe Empire Papa. The Bushina Kasachu, as you can say, dear Basuifia. Then some way I come on here, dear Jumase. Sansuna dear show and say, be a mediation and say, then we see me who Jumana would not now here all night. Now ye all night don't you my sorry may ye all night answer and may ye conscience now will ye be now bomb play now go full up now go visitation hey now far from and we are my sorry we are you see now free I saw them also so they did it is a the addition is a piano and they are obi just we are to I saw them over a moment you share a kind of media it was a broadcaster on media
0: oh so ba me hwe no okwa no say na unya bo afa na
1: eno akase wono be fa bo afa na tv no way the social media na yikra ye ntia na ka infam ya manahwe Because we say now, can see a man, the woman is here.
0: Obadi Edremano.
1: Obasa, O Philip, come in the wedding. Oh yeah, what? So many years.
2: Obasa, if you show mama, you who say, "Adi mi awo ya oye di." You by nature, no. Unya blessing. Oh, I can't remember. There was a time company be anam ni yomu yejuma. The who am yejuma, yejuma. There was. Now who say later on, my boss no throw letter. Say one person almost sack me. See me too kind. Me come by and beti na mi ame throw resignation letter. Me wa na ubi frame say ah waba wabeti say mini ho na me coin. And I'm sure no person was sacking me to me and my resign. It is through that company I'm a tell my first land.
1: Amen.
2: Nipani family, Juma. So by nature, then I'm your own. And son will be bawa no or family. No.
1: Amen. Oh, dear, sir. Maybe I'm a middle of Diana. A honor or personal fast in the beer crown amount. It's in Cohesa, a bit the answer. Cohesa, you are buying the and you are buying the idea. Now, son, and I'm Husa. Now, as I know, I buy the overqua will be elite. Hey. 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wo did you do? If you know about, I say he grabs your sister. By 5% back home, so this guy be back Ghana. Yes, yes, one is coming, but I'm at you. It's a ledge. This what the 10 crowns there. This what this guy was on the end of 5%. As I said, I forgot the one person be a grab a hose. So, no idea. The other side, every country on the say, you must have more dear, the empire ball. We now the empire count. Miss Abri, be a whoop, you ma. 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I was not paying young people, some shy and money by the fool. Break your mum, Fabin, come on. It's your bomb, I say, would I be? And you know, I mean, we send me a driver, we send me a Uber driver, we send me a young good driver. Can you be to me a young good Uber driver near you? Would me a man would be penasum, a more pecker at the man? Said Jay, no fire, you may treat your car. I was said, you see, you could see a customer beer, who's it treating ye? I'm saying a bomb pie. You may be a taxi driver. Who can't yes, slow ready a sad for us a pussy for migration. Opposition will be a transo, a transo, a semu, a transo, Ukrainians will be away at the amount of the what two? The crowd again was serving Yanko Ponzonia, the
2: Bachelor of Jan Vogel. In the name of Jesus, we write you a barren moon and left there, Jesus Christ.
1: 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Shaman Sana Jumedi and I will go to Adawati. Very well, see, I'm sorry, not my.

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Nyankopon ma enye ye. We want to read it. Ma enye ye from Yepsam music, Yepsam gospel music. Available on all music platforms. Yep, some gospel music. Aha, and I embrace my kwami aduasi. Yeah, sorry, sweet, happy special birthday to Nana Ama Lucy Akofo Irenchi, who is the Women Fellowship Church Leader at Apostolic Church BBH. From Pastor Richard Kwesi Nyame Bwedi, the head pastor of the Apostolic Church Ghana, Mampro B. So, mommy, Nana Ama Lucy Akofo Irenchi, it's your birthday today. Happy special birthday to you. God bless you and grant you all your heart wishes. This is from the head pastor of the Apostolic Church Ghana, Mampro B district. Also, belated birthday to Malina. Watch it, Amwakon. Yesterday was your birthday. Happy belated birthday to you. This is from Sir John. Sir John. From your own dad, Sir John. And from your mom, Wendy. You are in Coco. Malina. It's Malina. Happy belated birthday to you. Mr. Frederick Aku Asante. Nami Inshirao. So support what they my papa revenue for yata you know support by you need so far nyami Israel abusia yes sorry I call we a yeah samuel yabua see my a yeji you know edepa yeah ebie ye na say ye ya kai hu se ebre eni ho enti o so sunyami ye ebre eden eni honum.

situation. So I have some gospel music to do a break in the one. Another beautiful track on all social media platforms or music distribution digital platforms available. 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Kwamino Music Studio produced. Kwamino also and Chakes Yapa and Koma. Super duper. Vanisha Boy Production, Yaduasian Madum Ahingwa, the first A Koso and the amount. Yes, sorry, with me at Flow Revenue for Yata 0244511533 0244511533 Edwesi. 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

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All right. Nyamika sobo e ho ban, esi na otwofo from bebi a wo biara. Abusia. You are the first that may run in Yangupu. And I will look and say, that is 25th of May. Hey, it will be our da. We say it will be our da. When you consider that they're running Yangupu and Sina, why are we done? We send a message in the back, a Facebook, a very wish you. And I pay a dinasini a year in Tuntum Beijing and Gupon when I'm Shasupa. And I do a new Mubrum be prepared. Or Manu. As soon as I will be on a brand new day, you are never faster than me, ready.

pay your mouse, I pay your crew, and I pay show the Munya. And when you're Odia and Shire Odia and say Odia, it was I know what kind of woman you need to be same fast than Grana Punkasi. I know I was out with a food do a day, who personage by Sansa, and then you put them sour. Corona canoe. Paying him, but see a year can grow. 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

Jenna Pay, Danny and Sam Fat, and come, Sibi, Swami, a Sibi, my assay, a fatta. 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
1: Asia, Adom 106.3 FM. I'm going to name Jumadi, I decline and Eddie Brown from within your forever. Baby, I will be around no more quiet about Jumadi. So, when someone were teaching anybody, I'm going to be feeding up to our multi. And okay, as usual, you also for Stephen Johnson, Ejikum's opening order, as well as a Band of Grace Family Chapel, our Fise and Pukwasi, and Nina Tati Fita. The Fita was a trick. Was a trick. Was not why. And May 25th in country. The house of Bar Mary Ejikum, Wanu, where CEO, our Jumuku, Cassia, your friend. In his own time, ventures. In his own time. Money brimu. You mean a real first
2: audio?
1: So for Charles Gokwa Mundakwa. You go come back as a mufi. As a mufi. Bass is soft. All right, in his own time ventures, Persio and Opey Onewa, my country and my kingdom. When we see a Juma, one way, you know, because I would to cry, bag you here. Ukoware, bag you here, Ukoware, answer the education, Edema, Manas of Muni, Namu from Kobobram, Karen, and he said, put a man to Sawan, one more can say, put a man to. Any other bar said yet any I fair fair equal fair fair. Yes, I'm getting to a no, the name of the goom fair fair and the aquaquare. A who can use a year aquaquan. If it was your for Benji, eat tight, wrong, eat tight. And yes, I'm getting to all right. Emma, me what was animating in the dead a bit school dear. He took quaint. We ain't baby, we ain't baby. No, I'm not pay. What about the transfer? I mean, for the moon, can you miss him? It's a mission. Tia, so let's see in the pa. Who's our cassa? It's you. What do you for bar? Agnes. I'm not for the day. Sus. Oh, has he? I judge you are. Then you forever. Isaac Nelson, and a. That's what they done in Nash. The Nash. All right. Ben from Bank Patrol, Mommy, and I, you.
3: Yeah, yeah.
1: Where are you?
3: I'm here. I'm
1: here. I'm here. I'm here. Papa, no, and here. I'm here. Making kind, and the other way. The kind of because it's of Stephen Johnson, and you come in there and out there and there and the birthday. And then you be the union, you're the dedicated amount. And we be our with your birthday. And they ready, and they have to back work and not your ready man who can ting, and what they come. And it's ready for no you could put the man with that name. A ready in this. At the chain at the same be up for man, woman who your dance are work for the already young coupon and man as in tray and a human out is as soon in his happy birthday.
3: Thank you, what's up?
1: And the air con, wow, also and they your birthday, Fadi Abra, Papa, you're becoming an idea. All right, so we're thinking kind scripture. I shall see no Dano ye will be back on the guy. And why Matthew chapter?
3: Matthew 6:6
1: on.
3: It's the Kuno de Corona. Yo. Inti Ewurade asem. Anope yi ewo Matthew asempa no. Itrinsia njiche mu enkunu ade ekro mekai. 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
1: Obuju
3: Sofo Charles. I don't doubt kwa ba se sofo. Which are any man
1: in Chiano, in Chiano,
3: someone in Chiano, only in Chiano,
1: so you should have any bishop, ne, Mamma Canina.
3: Or see, in T. Mumm Pai say, Yen Eja Warsaw, Udin Hunte, Wahini Mra, De Open Yet, or Assassin, said ye a year or so, a Yimudubaku, Mayenda Ediane, ne, Nefa Yen Akache Yen. 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
1: All right. So,
3: amen.
1: What do you need power for the umfun sochemu? Musura jansu di mudiye. Ebechemu. Na, I'll say, na, MPM consumption, everybody, lead us not into temptation. And if I had temptation, na, I should say, crime best, number to be on fire, lead us not into temptation. I'll say, but deliver us from evil. Evil be a da and nan and nam na ya chichira fire and na umumako bo pony and divi was deliver us from evil. Asa for ne eye na wuda ye bo a commercial break sana yasaban bachunti.
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3: Lead us not into. Radu wodi enim kan
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3: And what in it?
1: God will not lead you into. But onyame testing a love or so you don't eye and anyone
3: there's difference between testing
1: test
3: and and temptation. Slow no, onyame eso ye doshe. They say ye koye akola tro exams. Na yes, examine the brain. Nti defeno exams. Ye examine the brain. Say adiye na ye chire no no. Anyambara e wona jinimo. But we di temptation. It leads you to sin. And the ukoma ukoye adiye biya. And ni se utumi ye. Eti ensuria ye kan wasemi ye free. And so we are free and fire and co and social media. Let us say, Onyami will never, God will never lead us to sin, but he will rather us in the moment. You're free, Bonimu. At the Achia, at the Essay, and Yama Bibri, and I air by and Jane, see you nipa. And Yama Bibri, na air to buy and see you nipa, if you say, Nipa Biano, ah, Ikutei, it have five senses. First, you know, it have five senses. You were seeing, you were touching, you were feeling, and you were smelling. All these things are the things that a dear co amanimu, because it will be a dear ushia, you know, and then I could do baby. Will be so a dear ordin and you know, a chinako baby. 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
1: all right adom 106.3 fm if you shall lead us not into temptations of actually near me brain test yeah examine woman to say bi mu amukuzu twro sHS free omo omo form 3 omukuzu atwre yeah examine woman I will say, if you do our course squeeze, never training and that's all. And what did Baba Bonibra? But we temptation, young couple, son in my way. I said, temptation is not sin, but yielding to temptation is sin. So, hey, and bonnet, but so, oh, my, who kind and so, and you born, and they bonnet. Tinia might be baby, but so, there's of a kind, you know, and who do you do? Head you over here. Tiddy over there. Yeah, you be here. Now, what do you want, ma? No, no, I just say, so here I am. See, lead us not into temptation. And fire go and serve him. What do you feel about? If I've been consulted.
2: Yes, I mean, sir.
1: I mean, sir, also.
2: It's here, Papa Bishop, so maybe you'll be here, I mean, sir.
1: What?
2: It's here, tearful, and I'm it's here, so mommy, I do. So Mitiano.
1: What?
2: Yeah, yeah, yeah, more ye buff for near rat. Yeah, more ye buff for near rat
1: for near rat.
2: And so on in a boy, ye more ye more ye was on a boy and to name ye sinto, sinto ye fia say ye in a supple raddy on in him. And sinna. Yeah, cause on the more my head, yeah, consortium was on him, yeah, and now some of a radin no nimbusi or turn no nimbusi. Since say you free, I yes, I want to pray, yeah, you nimno a busi by a radid on the nimbus, Timu nimua, or yeah, a boa phone, and then a yeah, cassa turn the same, yes, son, on my young consortium, my young consortium, and such a ho, problems were ho. 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
2: no
1: eh wa ke be you see ya he well we come on drag to the zone that you know all right anapei as a boss of mami wa ha on your own consortium Baba,
2: Baba.
1: Ajo, good morning.
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1: For your consortium.
2: 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My tear phone so. Yes, we say ready shla umuni na.
1: Emi, emi.
2: Baba, and for your consortium.
1: For your consortium.
2: Adi achi, adi asen. 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
2: 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If he say and then I'm here, but he said another packet. Traffic light are so red. It's obedient by pay. When he say you're right into green as a walk, say, Nina, many be you will feel him more. Over Quakuaku too. And don't you know, pay or your Ura. Now only my dean in empty. Man, Pierre. Pass, I won't consult
1: you.
2: Eh?
1: I was saying,
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1: Amen. Okay. Adomu 106.3 FM, abishanya bebiya ubiyala, ye chia uu, adomu angwane ni mdi edikani ya debrowi, Matthew chapter 6. And I can gain and say, do me and son, a do nine and a yenam. I come once and see, lead us not. Says a ready, lead us. What do you dear him? Hey, may you quite my demanding, may you quite the way demanding when I may demanding, but not into temptation.
2: Yes.
1: And you may not be demanding, but not into temptation. There was Yano Power saying, Mano, no one pie, and will be anywhere anymore. My running wedding, I ready to anyone, even my egg to wedding. And Fiam Constream, ye free bonim, deliver us from the wars of
2: Jesus.
3: But at the action, Bonin and American, Bonin and make us say, if a baby has some more kind, I will say. Bonne obisu bola dia chi obisu bola epe bebi ehwe ehwe osu bola a wo pe ehwe eguo do pe bebi a obisu eguo because bola ne se osu mura no eya ade a enye di o pe bebi di ehwe egu enti oninam epe akosi usu epuna no obisu egu so no enti bonne ne nam enti o se ewadi nyem fri bonne no wo se papa dia chi ade se ye wa jejifo a ye sheda eti ji ye eko bonne mu enti no James and walk and walk, see. James air can walk. James 1:30 on. Was this also be trying my name Cassu Yamina so much? If you said Bonnie, when you're me on Bonnie, so you mean, or some fat Bonnie, and so be here. Name set or so be shy, and you're on one Bonnie. I couldn't win the money, DJ. Not a swab. And into your quiet, but you will never be a whole way with you. Make us say, oh, say, to say, I'm a pay nipper, I won't tell me. 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Obey ya dibia. And ye. 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Obey ya dina sa, Mushasrono, a yadum. Because we'll be a little ye. 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It didn't say, and fire, name ye free bonin. 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I was semi de Miss Rico, I'm Nicosia, it is a Miconicosia. 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It is super. 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Asadano, oba be ye bi ano. But enam say, "Wa shabu huso." Na wa manya mi amu adi anya kasi ama undi. 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Oni wa fina kwem. Enti ni a oka ni say. And fire and go in social because soldier for the day aviati on an am a baby or best year, but several did you see a maquay into a say deliver us, but deliver us day in and day out. Papa aviati will be a sorry question, and now a quakusian and sorry name of me. I can't know when it's said, catch a rati say on you free or soldier for an insem. Because the Ebebano social chino, the Ebano nye papa. The Ebano nye. And you are how? And you are mania and Eba. And you nipa. And say, it brings you back. It doesn't promote. If I won't call him.
1: If I won't call him. And don't power
3: you. Sign.
1: And don't power you. It didn't Christians here. It can obias yas ya. It means you have retrogressed. Just a baby. I was a cow crono. What's up, power you? Oh no, it's a damn young mission. Just say you're a coyan him. And to say, ye fire and consumption, ye free bonding.
3: All right, very consumption, ye free bonding. Mumming so bad on
1: color.
3: I said, back was lead us not in the temptation. And I was, it deliver us. Tiasi ya bopon. By the way, ya bopon, yen at a chair wish ya. Now the aircraft told me ya bopopi, already. 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
2: Amen. 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
1: Huna die.
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1: radi nshu deliverance wase eni edri delivers from evil. Anopay. Evil be a with them be a.
2: Jesus.
1: Jesus. About them.
2: Kaba.
1: I dread you
2: are.
1: Young way.
2: O dear Buster Fira, this
1: I am Buster Fira, the Emperor.
2: On any old dear young couple. And see a radi and G. Amen. Was a Juma, a social Juma, papa. A social Juma. Yamia Juma, a bonsamon per se, Yamia Hindi, because on the Libya, or but try, say, or be my accounts of you. But O dear Bassane Fira, then on G. A dunya dinner, a radin son of Medic, a messay was a nodding, a to the be a nodding. And in Papa Juma, a and in Panuan son as for a heading, it's CIA. And to young couple for Diabasan Yede, yes, of where you are de on more Diabasan Yede, and Jian was a say, send a real Siconia Safone Econo, so or Diabasabia ma. One jam royal bedding, Ebba, Utsi and Samoa, a man forker, and no mere costua, just so Jabasan Eden, Ebba, Yankupo Jabasan Eden, and so yes of whom, no may of in general pinching, or my Yaku do, or my young cotton sofium, send Sofia de Ba, a suffer radin, no may a name my hosso, me in general cosita moa, ye bedding, Ebba, on your misrain.
1: Adam 106.3 FM. Thanking God for the gift of breath for me and my family. My good morning, Reverend Frata and team. Please pray and wish my brother Mama Akwesiri do happy birthday today to an ever so for. And Francisca say yeah Mumbai and from Oranimia, Efren, Nana Kwesi, Redu. And then I would die. And then I would see, Radiman, Quantin, why? Or shows no more by no more Kumaswadi in Amremu. I was here. Answer the DC, the Ebba Bombay. The DVN Empire, but say, lead us not into temptation,
2: for sure.
1: But deliver us from evil. Empire, yeah, as a radish man say, I'm sure, and they are Jwada, and I can't even pay a BS man, I say, Quincy be a double wooden. Yes, sir, they are Quincy, they are money, they are how, they are cat.
2: Jesus.
1: Yes, listen, may the Lord deliver you from every evil planned by people. Planned. I just say, yes, she said, by evil spirit. People have planned. Say, Ubetum.
2: Jesus.
1: Yes, she said, Ubetum, Viano, and I didn't you free move.
2: I say, deliver you.
1: In the name of Jesus Christ.
2: In the name of Jesus Christ.
1: In the name of Jesus Christ. In the name of Jesus Christ. In the name of Jesus Christ. In the name of Jesus Christ. In the name of Jesus Christ. In the name of Jesus Christ.
2: Jesus, Udini mo, mani nanda ni funu, anapai pa yang konzowe, papa di yani mukaim, iya fi muswe, iya yang kwaishia, iya yang yareda, iya yang nimbuasia, yeswe, iya fa yang wo, iya fa yang ho, iya fa yang juma ho, iya fa yang chate, iya fa yang isabra ho, yesu brabo, yesu brabo, yesu brabo, yesu brabo, kwa samza, wo yesu Christ, udini mo, koto jeni na tumi ni na, ana shuai wo yesu.
1: Jesus Christ,
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1: Why are the brother in the senior?

I was yourself for 7 Johnson and Jacob. Missing a brother within the senior. Now, the last prayer, no, say, oh, don't pay it. Oh, don't pay it. So, my voice and I be your. I want to know in Macumacumacu, sir. So happy birthday to us all for Evan Johnson and Jacum. And I in your bema nana akwasi radio Francisca Equia Bwachua. We shall soon mum home by way. To Auntie Mary Ejekumuka, to Divoba Agnes, Isaac Nelson, Nash, Sammy, then you forget Jonaka, Jonaka, just faint. I wish you have papa, my head down, do the antesan. I wish I would be see Hawaii, you could fire papa. Yeah, Papa Bishop, you are also in the county. I'm in the county, and I'm in the county. I'm in the county. I'm in the county. I'm in the county. I'm in the county. I'm in the county. I'm in the county. I'm in the county. I'm in the county. I'm in the county. I'm in the county. I'm in the county. I'm in the county. I'm in the county. I'm in the county. I'm in the county. I'm in the county. I'm in the county. I'm in the county. I'm in the county. I'm in the county. I'm in the county. I'm in the county. I'm in the county. I'm in the county. I'm in the county. I'm in the county. I'm in the county. I'm in the county. I'm in the county. I'm in the county. I'm in the county. I'm in the county. I'm in the county. I'm in the county. I'm in the county. I'm in the county. I'm in the county. I'm in the county. I'm in the county. I'm in the county. I'm in the county. I'm in the county. I'm in the county. I'm in the county. I'm in the county. I'm in the county. I'm in the county. I'm in the county. I'm in the county. I'm in the county. I'm in the county. I'm in the county. I'm in the county. I'm in the county. I'm in the county. I'm in the county. I'm in the county. I'm in the county. I'm

0: name is Salama to Muhammad. Pastor, Mitiu pa meye Muslim, but Mitiu pa.
1: Meda, my mama akwenza kusha ya mecha se awa plaku. Uisha, 31 or 38 years. Na yesora humachia, the first thing of us or do betu, em tena wo joy you said day. Or the betu, no e bien ho, winti ye beti ye sa, ah, pis na mi jom sa. 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Oso ku uvisho ansa wo ko yinsi ya. Iti ye chile ame yinsi ya se, me ti ye, wasem, iti ye u preaching, mo bom paye, obeka si ye yosora humachia, no mum pay the same thing. Tidi di one and me ni ye mi ko school na or mammy radio or se fatu hanu say. If ya don't buy and no new frequency na or say I don't what you say walk on radio for so catch you one. And see me you should station me so number but see me name should search it. But me also much in daddy. No my search is me who why was I did me who was sanction the next day. It's in just a pressure never too. I'm not sure that I'm search it and I'm starting same thing. See, you don't say I do my 106.3 for so many years. The story of machine and mistake in change. If it's a machine, one I have a story, the little one, I'm a little one, the little way to see it, which in be a lot of people will be a shell or pa. Will be some say, no, you also also for who's answer, Miss I. Who's to say, I know, can I hear the boy, brother, you say, the real hope, says saying, I'm a cancer, Miss O, to who's answer. To which I don't understand of us to answer. And it's from me. The big one and the big kids are garbana. If one and I'm in a woman or no, I feel it over here, my downfall. You should many are my woman. No, who said my name and may, maybe I do my family. And then, and it's a minimum relationship. And then, church, I'll be here and now, because I was you. Almost on Colonel's and I'm said that I don't know that the who's answer is stuck, you know. But surely, I was now found to have one because I'm back with me. Apa ko se sisters ever ko to station because there are two way in change me ma me introduce you e ba ma bra bom e me tie we preaching e be ni ye o mama ben Christo
2: e we radim ma we ni hunu ni pa afim e we radim ma wa sun sutia sem de

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In Genesis, Jesus Christ is the breath of life. In Exodus, he is the Passover lamb. In Leviticus, he is our high priest. In Numbers, he is a pillar of cloud by day and a pillar of fire by night. In Deuteronomy, he is a prophet like

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In 1st and 2nd Samuel, he is our trusted prophet. In Kings and Chronicles, he is our reigning king. In Ezra and Nehemiah, he is the rebuilder of broken down walls in human life. In Esther, he is our Mordecai. In Job, he is our ever-living redeemer. In Psalms, he is our shepherd. In Proverbs and Ecclesiastes, he is our wisdom. In Song of Solomon, he is our loving bridegroom. In Isaiah, he is our prince of peace. In Jeremiah, he is our righteous branch. In Lamentations, he is our weeping prophet. In Ezekiel, he is a wonderful full-faced man. In Daniel, he is a fourth man in life friendly fairness. In Hosea, he is a faithful husband forever married to a black sided. In Joel, he is the baptizer of Holy Ghost and fire. In Amos, he is our burden bearer. In Obadiah, he is ready to save. In Jonah, he is our great firm missionary. In Micah, he is the messenger of beautiful feet. In Nahum, he is our strength and shield. In Habakkuk, he is God evangelist crying, revive thy ways in the midst of the years. In Zephaniah, he is our savior. In Haggai, he is the restorer of God's lost heritage. In Zechariah, he is the fount and open up to the house of David for our sins and uncleanness. In Malachi, he is the stone of righteousness rising with healing in his wings. Now in Matthew, Jesus Christ is the King of the Jews. In Mark, he is our servant. In Luke, he is the Son of Man feeling what we feel. In John, he is the Son of God. In Acts, he is the Savior of the world. In 1 Corinthians, he is the Rock, the Father of his who above. In 2 Corinthians, he is a triumphant one given victory. In Galatians, he is your liberty to set you free. In Ephesians, he is the head of your church. In Philippians, he is your joy. In Colossians, he is your completeness. In 1 and 2 Thessalonians, he is your hope. In 1 Timothy, it's your faith. In 2 Timothy, it's your stability. In Titus, it's your truth. In Philemon, it's your benefactor. In Hebrews, it's your perfection. In James, it's the power behind your faith. In 1 Peter, it's your example. In 2 Peter, it's your purity. In 1 John, it's your life. In 2 John, it's your pardon. In 3 John, it's your motivation. In Jude, it's the foundation of your faith. And in Revelation, it's our soon coming King. It's the first and last, the beginning and the end, the keeper of space and the creator of all. None can be compared unto his name. He is my Lord, the Lord and our soon coming King. He is the architect of the universe and the manager of it all. He always was, he always is, and he always will be. Unmoved, unchanged, undefeated, uncomparable. This is my Lord. His bills that brought us healing. He was pierced in his pain. He was persecuted and brought freedom. He was dead and brought life. He is risen and brings power. He reigns and brings peace. Because Herod couldn't kill him. The Pharisees couldn't confuse him. The Sadducees couldn't silence him. And the people couldn't understand him. Yes, he is alive and he reigns forever. He is the Almighty God, the I am that I am, the Mighty One, the Self-Sufficient One, the Omniscient, the Omnipotent, and the Omnipresent. Holy, righteous, mighty, the only wise God. His ways are right and his word is eternal. And you know what? That name Jesus, he is my Savior, he is my Redeemer, he is my Benefactor, he is my Protector, he is my Peace, he is my Joy, he is my Comforter, he is my Supplier. And

0: pay wumpum etisay. 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Ya king kai, ano pay, the true me, woman, etsi adrenum, and sa, ain't it mu, ye e do me, no, no. O say, na ye baby, and strabino etifa. Onyamia sam e kasachra wa, ano pay, what temene. O say, ye baby, awo, and strabino etifa. Na wa free, akoja wo nine, woho. 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
1: All right, Deuteronomy 23:12, designate a place outside the camp where you can go to relieve yourself as part of your equipment. Have something to dig with, and when you relieve yourself, dig a hole and cover up your excrement. For the Lord your God moves about in your camp to protect you and to deliver your enemies to you. Your camp must be holy, so that he will not see among you anything indecent and turn away from you. This is the will of God.
0: That's very good. I was here.

0: saa trouble no so dey me di stress eba saa stress no so no wa anya careful a ehun susuaso no usoma enso enshiranka nyame se anano pe as if Dr. Isiama Junior nim se yentimi se vune di stress bebre a wakofa stress physiology nkomo abre anano pe Dr. Isiama Junior wey de sawun fa kremonia dan for dia febi na we de holiday we de menu nyina ye be nkremo for nam e ofie machi e
1: dia o man o man nyinya
0: na o ke wona dan for
1: oh yes o man
0: ah je dog ni kremonia dan for bo be for na we ha dia bo be for
1: Member therefore.
0: Come for them for therefore.
1: Oh, Sheriff.
0: That's a dog. Did you agree the way the other Edina Bobo get you? Hey, Sheriff, the Jamal over there. When the Musana of Kazaki go. The person Sheriff who said, Dr. Sema Junior, and then come as a to be more by more than I've been trying to be in Haiti. Dog, but Sheriff, what to him, and the Bonadino's on our canals.
1: Bacho Sheriff Muhammad owo eye Adenta new site
0: okay
1: Jamal Jamal so owo eye Adenta I think Fafa
0: okay
1: yes these are very good friends and sometimes nyamra ni kobobo kaka
0: okay
1: see, these are very good friends
0: okay
1: yes.
0: And their doors are open for us on their big festival here Babi omo doors are open
1: oh yes yes their doors are open in fact I'm starting in Temkra.
0: Okay.
1: Young wage man.
0: Okay.
1: Oh man, we there.
0: And the paper does say, this issue of stress, no. I'm happy so they are back and I no pay. Then I'll treat me now. This uncle. Because people underestimate what it does to Nipedriano. But thank God, it's time to pay over church. We'll say stress physiology. We also say cortisol hormone. Is that correct?
1: Yes, Oman.
0: And it's your mukaka.
1: Yo, Oman. Me that say anano pe na topic here ya fade there. Seni arrive okay no one way or the other, you na you go through it. And I think ubeye oblivious to the fact say abribiano body our constant stress no one way or the other and then now wow and see humbi here say I was say you how your body no if you fight and I say balance stress no my end. For the purpose of this education, you ever can say stress our definition be brain and so you ever can say stress yeah anything any change ever ba your homeostatic state. The part of your can homeostatic the air say your body no our internal and external balance. So they say wakuma ebo pepe pea yaribia nim o kidney age ma pepepe omoja dodo e wo ni pedia nu su ye pepepe nti o body no bibia ye pepepe a onyare fa ne se sisia nsi o to toto yi o body no e adapted 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homeostasis nti somebody need to make sure there na no dia won yare na eya physiology no so so jina homa how are your cells no your intestine you no your muscles no any your tissues no if you coordinate ye ejuma ye e ma se yare o se yare o it me survival nti akwa koye se automatic thermostat light out basis ya or plant and answer or anything I won't say as automatically light not as that is a bad back no into your body no ability or the yes no and your physiology no it is a carbon ma near chere say body no crying or fast so and manage stress na impulse or manage stress na signs and symptoms are added done a dear man who or how are added back to body no so say in tea away any pediano a crime no move fast so bread I was stressed, no. A beam, your digestion, no stress level, no. A kind of na your blood circulation, no stress, no kind of na sugar level, any stress or relation, impo diabetes, heart through any sugar, any stress, no relation, and kidney problem, any stress, no relation, and na the BIA cassette, a BIA, a BIA, a

0: it will really stress about two in teen so it will really stress that to yourselves and so on and on and what you mean now you share your what you have acute stress and a chronic stress if I show in stress one way or the other no a boy am I it's me alert it's me aware so that they bet me MET up demands be to me patch of sano pay be our okay juma traffic be our cargo tomono unim quina utimi say we are later utimi a you so snow way be so that you can easily get to the office
1: very worried no very very and on quantity how can say but two so and on qua traffic and qua traffic
0: yes
1: it's like your phone it for muntia de traffic and qua bit mama uhu dia be afi hu number tete oni pedwana be uhu dia oyia oho ofa usia enu kwa ya de so amua very stressful very
0: between the traffic ni na no uri e pe bo se wa fini a bit relieved kakra because you are able to meet some deadline e bi kra na o man wa kwa kwa ji loan
1: deadline
0: yes so
1: near
0: tatao aha e kwa ya be fast you know it is another stress, financial stress. We about the DAO, so I da want to mean na ofo no kwa belly pe na we must show. Na yes, I was see be good when you na oti pile preocupe. Eh, stress. How belly to me the better ni pediano so stress ya ye ke e bi krampa or deadline gidigidigidi bi a wa se umiti ah wa o sha ni e kwa no untimi e miti on na so te sani ya o si didi e so te wahun ode so ko from utimi ye very weak because you need to meet a deadline e juma na o ye no so so e ye demanding e wa se oda in term now sorry in term man me ne umi ono ye juma ye titiri wudi ube so be dan term e wa se o sa sorry in term e bi wa okra you have to sleep late then so o se o sa sorry in term ba and o ba so you have to drive by yourself. It when na no a compound no stress at ni pediano so if you acquire your body no and manage our stress ni na any or how say it's me who your stresses are managing ye and who say stress to make of or how ever it make of cancer ever it make of stomach ulcer ever it make of hallucination anxiety a dream yare ever a man de be a cafe de sich wood de sich now diabetes ever you best see na watch me who say diabetes be wa and your stress in the coffer by.
1: Really?
0: Yes, so man. Diabetes be wa and your stress in the coffer by. So I caught his own home where I can't say me. A chow our body ni ma. Basically, more sugar building up our body so that it feeds your cells and then your muscles to give you energy to meet that stress demands. No. It is more now, yes, I know. Not with just if it's not to body ni the other. Just so that stress may buy. On go through process of cortisol hormone production in you. It is the Biana, it is the one pay the animal, mouth diabetes.
1: Wow, this is revealing. Now, that's what we are going to discuss. And yes, we are part of it. Maybe the end bit, which is the Friday. We are going to ask doctor one or two questions. Dr. Sema Jr., most of these pressures are free because it is a major problem for us. It is the way.
0: You know, a man with us, Pachal, Liverton, the Abamo Bia from 12 years and above, FDA approved, Oko Pharmacy Bia, Obenibi. Now, Uncoma, you distress, you cry, no, not Liverton, I'll be who said, we can sell everything now, bread born, now, cortisol hormone, you see, I'll be who said, Liverton, I live on the boa, a unifini pediano, and he said, we are Liverton, they can now bread born, manage my costrodia, a bed boa with the stress management, yeah, no, me draw the hypertension, the diabetes, me draw bia. A chronic condition and drone in ya live to na a beb boy me patch out nyam rena na watch yendium command for pen ni paper and as a phone na dali number na fresh C for C liver specialist hospital all over Ghana and to some extent some parts of Europe. So open live to na u place order our number media to guys wa yeah ya wa card your free delivery goes wa a juma Cape Coast your hall Green Hill opposite Addison Square Garden Aguna Odo Benso branch Kesia Pan Hokuma Senso ya wa juso Pamu Jachi Janshin Tapado see your honor Claudia, your Denta SDA Junction. Patrol branch is meeting now, Juma, 7 a.m. on the dot from Monday to Saturday, 9 upon 5 p.m. Treatment planning a holistic baseline investigation, meaning our higher by your home baby asthma turn 1 year Kenya with natural homeopathic remedy. To a patrol Fanami, the place to order, not free, university, our branch is meeting 050
1: 050
0: 00
1: 00
0: 40 450 0050 00 40 428 328. Oman, yeah, international number, and see a very active
1: very
0: Netherlands.
1: Important. Very, very important.
0: +316 879 879 855 855 84 84
1: Dr. Isiama Junior, yeah, that's it. So what you mean, I'll be this for Specialist Hospital. Yeah, that's it. And yeah, I'm not sure. Yeah, but trust you because you know, the end, you know. One work a crass, stress, no, one manager, and you may be to me, spill over, see, be to me free more banner, and yet you market to a mental animal train. When I'm here, I now we have it for ourselves, and then we will continue with the conversation. Thank you so much, Dr. Simon Jr.
0: Thank you, too.
1: 106.3 FM, just on some on a Doom FM. If you check with your time, abonon soon. Yeah, the anti marriage grab me, shall say, Ema, Emofra, sir, as if you free me, yawn, you know, fro, only. If you are preoccupied animal, a manufactured and distributed by a NS chemist. Oko pharmacy be a bear also, Ubunya be a warm. Now, Master, the end point you particularly reform was Yadibia Adani Crank or Dowson, Fakodion. Now, one more na infuse end point and so number I'd be from near 0244-867068 and 0247234321. By way of letting you know what's happening in this country and beyond. Now for high tension and I say betinasia, one at me about San Comuni Yadumosikono and I'm the Daily Graphic say Savannah Regional Tour, President Mahama cuts sought for projects. Inspects Regional Hospital, opens ICT Center. Any man who's going to say, NEDCO reels under 5 billion Ghana Cedi funding deficit. VRA, NEDCO staff claim. And law on false news ignites debate. Repeal or maintain. Survey reveals high public trust in vaccines. There was some Daily Graphic, the Obrokart and the other. And Daily Guide say, South Africa's xenophobic attacks, minority slums delay in Ghanaians' evacuation. But my thinking is that the Foreign Affairs Minister was or is in South Africa. Malian government investigates Adamu's sister company over tax violations. And this is one of the finest assurances from the our IGP. That's a stock in trade, very good at it. We are coming for you, your honor to criminals. That's the IGP talking to you that you have a second to turn around. Yes, Adia, at the BCBC. Let's get back to the winning ways. Afoko rallies MPP MPs. And once more, Republic Press. Machi, man, share. I don't see because we're in the same. But what about when we say the Obokata? Boho, a brobro. So, what transfer you have to compare? What is your mochi? So, what kind of fee? What kind of penny you kasa? You transfer. Transfer man, na no CV. And say na kasa ejo obo ti matransfer. There are two things. Transfer. A different. Aku baby, ya njema wa kunywa transfer. Oba ya have to compare zemu abe transfer. Who found your mouth for granted? I can kind of say, Mubaya, and you call for so grim. But Presco Patti said, or no, I know that. I don't know.
2: Quandaruma, Majitum, Fachami.
1: No, you're careful.
2: They said they're catching them. Fachet, this is me, sorry, Anna.
1: And you almost overswung my cards at last. Sorry. Are you a photo? So now, are you
2: a photo? I do not put it to this.
1: It's so not trouble. Because it's so not tunnel. Yes, it's so. And you're not here over years now. To get you a hand on me, yeah, percent.
2: In
1: fact. Oh, there be a
2: fact. In fact. Now, I'm going to tell you what I want to say.
1: Oh.
2: There are big shops. You can see. I'm not going to say. Oh, fat, no finish. You know, what's happening? I didn't know what's happening. Now, DBI, who you There are big shops there. Me that could be more come more crass. I don't know where they got this metro kitchen. Yeah, yeah, yeah. And your communal labor kaka. You got this, the main key to any beam.
1: I don't know how we can go about it. The Bia Damede, a year, Kaneshi, Namede, Newtown, west of.
2: So no, I told you, I've forgot this. I can't
1: believe it.
2: And
1: not
2: choki choki.
1: Disposal issues is an issue. Obi we bro. Obi deep duty. But
2: what you
1: are not attracting. I remember Kwan. I got your privacy getting Kwan. Oh, but you know.
2: Bye.
1: Then Sergeant Kaka.
2: Oh, Kwan got transit. But you know, I never.
1: Lay a phone man. Lay a phone. No, I'm a quarter.
2: Hey, change.
1: You pay your machine. You make go. Oh, 3 seconds. You are busy now.
2: Wait, transit. No, Kwan for a
1: time. What can I ask you, Kumasi? Na. It's a day. Me chira. Wa hu se nkwanano o ma tata nso mo mko mo tai afeshi ni esakete
2: e de onkwa fu gwa fu mden
1: dia o fu mzo da ya yiru mankeni na
2: onzra
1: e kwano so wa Republic Press say anya we na anya we dey here ni I don't distract people when we are having this Republic Press Snake Hotel still in trouble after Blackwest anti-sale victory. And once more, attention mounts in prison service over promotions amid complaints of lack of transparency. 90,000 youth employees NDC assumed office. Oh, this sad one. I'm still in shock, but difficult to believe. Ghanaian actress Beverly Afanglo.
2: Oh, she's gone. I'm a fan of Kensi.
1: You know, the news center, Ghana card readable at 44,000 airports as travel documents to facilitate return to Ghana. Hey, where am I yourself? That's the way I talked about America and this before three this Ghana card. And then you got a principle. Well, yeah.
2: But that is politics for you.
1: It should be.
2: But is that not what you preach every time?
1: It shouldn't be.
2: No. I mean, against the fact that when a previous government does something,
1: it shouldn't be.
2: No, at watching. And it is good. They should continue. Some of them are relevant.
1: It shouldn't be. You know, what it happens to. I don't know, 24 hours.
2: I said, my guys, like, the idea of the previous government, I said, front page of 24 newspaper. IGP Yohono praised as police arrest 8 suspects in Queen Mother murder case.
1: Yeah.
2: Wow. Reckless political speech can destroy nations.
1: Reckless.
2: I know Professor Jampu Neka say what the Warren Spurs or Shannon White. Come on. FC commissions 10 forest protection camps to combat illegal mining and logging. And TV 24 News Party or the other front page. And other stories say so. And we are any some get to a sports on the day 24 News Paper. No pay.
1: I hear that we lost that. Friendly match, is that correct?
2: So yes, 2-0 to Mexico.
1: Okay. And it should be out that way.
2: Yankopong.

Is that women in them, son, or these women?

0: 11 minutes after 7, Justin Sema, 106.3 FM, Kejua at Nasi, our finest.
1: I didn't go in him.
0: Kejua.
1: Yeah, Baba is a go in him. Yibiri. Uyi, Baku, you repair.
0: A go in him.
1: A go in him. Famous, famous, I buy mu. Mako guho.
0: A go in him.
1: A go
0: in him.
1: Of who do you Oh, you two, Ben, how are you? Oh, Fru, how do you?
0: I got a papa.
1: Ah!
0: I got a papa.
1: Do you want to miss your socks?
0: Wofa.
1: I'm not going to be able to do it.
0: I'm going to drink.
1: Nay, 31 color.
0: And then I'm walking guy.
1: I just am crazy. Oh,
0: for madam.
1: Best before any expiry, better one. Normal education. Best before 24th of November 2026. Different from it expires on 20.
0: Ah, that is different.
1: Different, Wompa.
0: So best before.
1: Best before. Not expired, no. Or change your message.
0: Best before.
1: Obese me ken kan chirewa.
0: A best before no.
1: Is it the boo?
0: Check yourself. Obete man no mwa kusi sa ada no.
1: Kosu na sa.
0: Eh di anu mo niye mo. Best before.
1: Oh.
0: Ana expired date.
1: Yeah.
0: Cheers.
1: Lydia say uti ya. Anu asa di abreni eti me.
0: Best before.
1: Best before. Ana expired.
0: Yeah, that's normal metro. Best before.
1: Okay. So what happened to our black star?
0: Today. And a musical for the shame.
1: Okay.
0: Today a musical for the shame.
1: Not a good thing.
0: A good exercise. I mean, coach in a chair or the changes, but you know, it's a good exercise. A couple of them in your opportunity.
1: Mm-hmm.
0: But you're not sorry, mistake. Oh, yeah. Grano.
1: Mm-hmm.
0: Welcome for your radio.
1: Mm-hmm.
0: Why you're ready, pa, because confidence done one day. At that stage, you need confidence.
1: Yeah.
0: And he's good. He made a couple of saves here and there. I think it was a good exercise.
1: Yeah. Mm-hmm.
0: I'm
1: mm-hmm. team Nankasa and boy.
0: I'm going to go to the team. I'm going to go to the team. Because I'm a host nation to more matches. And if you find international dates, you won't get some of your players near there. I think your boys in the brain.
1: Okay.
0: But it was a good exercise. I hope, sir, coach in one or two players, you want more down more this one.
1: Okay.
0: I felt it. Sorry, no, shut down, cut him now.
1: Okay.
0: And later, I never come on the account. If he came from Mumunes and came on opportunity now.
1: Okay.
0: Come on, sir.
1: But have we settled on Kudus ne Pate Money?
0: Kudus Prano, Sleg, so Moneta.
1: We monitor him. How many days more?
0: But on the 1st of June, you had a squad in the Babatu.
1: Is he must settle
0: now? Let me and the Mina Kauna, Yakano Kakra. He's our star boy.
1: Who name would you have to do?
0: I said, doctor, there'll be doctors bet chairs. Oh, we did your bet tomorrow recover by the time I bet here first game. And I said to me, I bought 1-2 games, a third game, which I recover. I maybe you bet me not.
1: Can I put tears when you want your feedback?
0: Put tears on your court to play anymore than that. Just that court to seminal. He's going through a lot, I tell you. It's not easy, oh man.
1: It's not.
0: He's going through a lot. Especially with Mr. Wosika. And I did obey me. This was spent.
1: It's not.
0: Lawyers, the young Ghana lawyer for no use.
1: It's not.
0: You still international lawyers.
1: You got 12 years.
0: Yeah. They're going to chair.
1: The system does not encourage.
0: But he's still proving himself so innocent.
1: Okay.
0: Or say that be one year born in there.
1: Okay.
0: Sometimes they're consensual.
1: Mm.
0: They're just to say we want to do something.
1: Okay.
0: See, a man look at this answer before so no.
1: Yeah.
0: Football is the at to almost, I don't know why. We are not getting about a ripping. We are not getting about a ripping. Yeah, no more. Oh, baboom. Oh, my back. We need some queer meeting.
1: Not a baboom.
0: No, you probably have 10 months. Oh, repeat it now. Oh, dear,
1: quite. Yeah, I'm going to hear you. I'm running by the Muslim Canadian.
0: But them say I'm going for money.
1: Yeah,
0: I can go for them.
1: Yeah, bunny papa.
0: Bunwa, fire inside you. And then go for them. Mini mobi ako bedem.
1: Un mobi
0: ako bedem ako bedem. Ako bedem.
1: Ah.
0: Ako bedem.
1: Un mobi
0: ako bedem ako bedem. Ati me. Mi sabe kumso ako bedem.
1: Un mobi
0: ako ati me sabe kumso. Ako bedem.
1: Udi yako.
0: Ako. Amai.
1: Yes.
0: It's after the game. That's the 2-0. Ghana just say hono. Prosper Harrison Addo. The general secretary of the Ghana Football Association.
1: Okay.
0: He's giving us insights into, you know, this arrangement to buy any of the idea. Into some Prosper Senado at the Tuja.
2: I'm sure say a lot of people didn't understand the call up media ecosono, but the understanding is very simple. Date name yet was a FIFA international date. And because it's not a FIFA international date, no, the two teams no by agreement say you may not get all your players and almost your mukenisa. So because of that, no, the coach thought it twice, said this is the way he wants to go to look at other players. And then on June 2nd, no, we will play against the Welsh team in Womho. Now I follow to the World Cup. And that is what we will do.
0: That is what we will do. So that is it. The Black Stars of Ghana. Man, I was live on Adum TV. That was beautiful. Adum TV, the man show, you know, your warm up. World Cup, we move Philly TV. This too. World Cup, you improve dance. How do I hear rolling up? They are bum. Aye. Adum TV, so bad the pub. It's your master man. And you share after this international friendly, the other things that we watch here. Uncle for them for Black Stars, it's under 17 for now.
1: Oh, I'm
0: fine. 10 countries, they call World Cup Free Africa. Ghana and Tibian Kobe.
1: Any will challenge you.
0: Oh, prosper, net Oguman fa on any boys.
1: But you can't blame him on a.
0: I mean, he should be on a coach. I mean, Akoya and Kabajini, Uncle Yonwani, but
1: in the midst of all the storms, you know, the Akoya, you know, Kunantiko boy,
0: I'm on a Kunanti, but I have a feeling you want to do
1: cut off with this because these are all challenges.
0: But I feel that you want to do. Say, no, the NAP preparatory. I feel that you want to qualify
1: for in a few.
0: You see the Antimanco World Cup. And say, you know, tournament nanka sing and be uncle of Fanku and me, being opportunity as the best place teams be. You may bought a year playoff uncle. I'm for one, I
1: hope so say.
0: 2-2 na boy on penalties, a Lai Kingston and Crawford a year from until the Antimia.
1: Lai Kingston,
0: only coach Uganda for no. So no negotiation at 17 the buffet no
1: guy. I say question you could share any Sudan.
0: Pepe. I'm fa na 17 World Cup. I'm fa. You know na 20 World Cup. What she anu me?
1: Why
0: anu me pa? Me ni ada okre.
1: I'm very happy.
0: Oh, he's a happy man. He's a happy man. Pa niya. The Black Maidens also almost na 17 name manam fa. Man 17 man a DFI.
1: Good.
0: Go one much Liberia for bomb 6-0.
1: Ah,
0: our Grass Sports Stadium.
1: Man,
0: I call an bobo.
1: Unya the basis.
0: I'm here getting kete. Oh,
1: unya the basis. Go use your say be fan go for go stadium no.
0: I be say no the next season asem.
1: Nah,
0: but no arrangement for next season. I name.

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0: Okay, so then maybe it happened to me, and let me share this, is whether I fall under this category. 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
1: exactly
0: me tina na mi me ni e tuwa to fo ben mi ko yira
1: no that is how you will see it.
0: Yeah.
1: The losing of life is our choice. We are trained Now how do you complain about now better here dey we actually sort out emergency cases, those who need prompt attention and whatever. Even a doctor no to make us cars actually won o won dey dey won say we need to won dey dey waba but obi so why e dey announce be onun so they needed to attend to that person now so dey no what me abey na dey be how he are dey be work as but your man first said be now yet now by the tonight then we attend to Sunday here yajuma. And they are very unfortunate to say you can't say we come with your motor rider. No, no, no, you could do when you accident, I could do yeah, not nurse for you when you say you show. And yes, I need a human material. But yeah, yeah, you're sorting for New Vienna. Or more, we hear immediate, you do a motor, you're trying to New Vienna. Or more red, nay, you know, or color, color, idea, you know, you're go by a system, your father saying, yeah, yeah, Juma. And the anointing I told me, the Alba was a baby, I know, be buffer, I know, no per se. Nka wo wani ya wo de ko ye nka fa so mu ja bi dia na omo
0: exactly
1: doctor na ya train na na net ni na ya train no nso ni nta so prioritize cases no
0: I see enti how
1: of let be for papa yesa wo ya uka uka da na wo ya yi nti na chese ya ka se ya hwa wo ya je wa kwa akoto wo ye ko chao na ye chao na nso sa net for nye ni ka nan answer na ye ka se obi ye be cha obi na doctor na ne be ba da sense. Now I'm my condition is in the TNT or no patient to come back as a when I know and I want to follow the iron. Yeah, and to me, Kawasa, did you say you have no free or no back as a yes or boy? I could do a near Kukula for two patient bed. So now you shall ping, yes, I am.
0: Okay, here
1: I am right at the edge.
0: Here I come, but this specific unit here, I can't say Mukada Fui. On what this mindset, how often do you engage them? Maybe motor from paying phone and a Moko station surprise visit me now. Makokase, Yenemune, my artist, Sansim way, a Taba Pantian, Susini, a Jumanji, how often do you engage some of these people?
1: Thank you so much. I don't think you want that district health management teams and what I want districts in periodic education. Because I'm collecting every week we have the cases everything in our report meeting in our district headquarters. And the district director now on any team, no. omo wota mo mo so to me call outside ekobu.

0: But don't think that send your own wish, you know, that is how the person works.
1: Okay, okay.
0: So your system will start as a system no more, you're the age, Juma.
1: Okay,
0: In
1: patient in a desperate moment, you know, you know, but if the moon in the air, my engine, my
0: yabba. Ah, so person, you said you are a buyout. So, doctor, you'll be uncle, say, and yet your boss, who could be? Who quite a case in Tinawaba? I was here, so I said it. But if you are not case now, who will say, emergency, are you cool? No? But I know, so baby, an assessment, no, I was the whole world there, and yet that serious as comparing to Bibia. If you are a member watching Kakra, the first thing is because no obey your bear is watching Kakra, Katoswa Mount, no apple, now a question, Bakolo, no aba. So the American will do end to me, Homea, or 5 minutes to leave. But Moja, the 2 hours. We are betting your ads, you'll be more jazzy above grammar, would you deny ye? It is your own woman, the nurse or the midwife will be attempted to see that person first because he has only 5 minutes to leave.
1: Well, it may jam walk, but maybe three areas is with my boy, whether red flags be among for a reason on a year uko adishie. It be nice nurse in new dinkoma na ojina phone so na on any young could be the birthday and a year could be an program be ever na ojina ona or bonkomo for that they okay you know on should them pay attention. It be no so chess and name a nurse is 40 through Mado Donano when I was see no a home tea. Omo pia wonu mpokre gu omo ni mama mata de so atichira mo pampi eti bi ni mo ha no se ah na anase phone ni hihye bi a eche sa ta na se lose kakra wo ho anase de no de to so mi ensa so e bi ni mo so kasa no e ma o ya de ne kra pija ko the next level e ma pressure be ko the next level these red flags e ba mo ni ma how do you solve it
0: yo me da se we dia wo question ni de mo ya do the prayer ma me the kind no my men fanta dia dia na yawo ye code of dress ya prescribe for the nurses especially man say eba say na ta dia isa endru 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ti yan ta dia ni ye kwa kwa he But the nurse ni and our midwife ni a whole year, Juma. Now we are ba or babe the treatment. Now would be some kind of Nkomobia and fa a Juma no honey in India. Mramma who quain. Mramma who quain. I yet here say to maybe a. Most of our hospitals, we have intercom, internal communication. I know it is a telephone. I think we call them. It is bimuko doctors. Most of the emergency case, but we are sending it. You know, to me, friend. If your best friend is intercom, he is called. If your boss gets a doctor, and can the phone number. No, we no use the phone. No, friend. It is a one tier. So, our best case is Biana. We are doing a non-so and a two.
1: Okay.
0: But Biana or friend doctor, we need to do our share. So, we are going Enunti yewa huko na baadhi ya mara nanka sana chete once a wuya juma ne diya inseta phones utimi diya juma utu grow a huo hii jisai ya critical sana ibiada boya juma na dena wuya.
1: Okay, Joseph Krampa, Pierre Ghana residence and midwife situation. Me dasi pi me nasi meji brother chiao our office dasi pa. All right, so that's it. Time check. It's about 46 minutes after 7. But Ambovoje, it's very worrying. I tell you, over 6,000 security service a year phone on a fee because of air drugs and mental issues, medical. I'm a fee. Over 6,000. Yeah, you're fast enough. ye nana no
2: se ye ma no se se se o mo ashi mani wo mo jem o mo anu nuru ne wo mo jem na se se
1: the ministry of the ministry of interior has revealed that more than 6,000 applicants were disqualified during the medical screening stage of the ongoing security services recruitment exercise following test that detected drug use and mental health conditions.
2: Drug and you say you detect true ABR
1: drug use.
2: Your friends say labs near the mom, yeah, yeah, medicals in the time. But come on, I don't know one.
1: Okay, Minister, of course, you say Mohammed Muntaka Mubarak disclosed that over 100,000 applicants underwent medical examinations as part of the recruitment process. According to him, the medical screening process was expanded beyond the usual physical and laboratory checks to include drug testing and mental health assessment, given the increasing concern about personnel well-being within the security services. He explained that more than 4,000 applicants failed the drug test, while about 2,000 others were disqualified on mental health issues. And I quote, "We have over 100,000 people who went through the medicals. Because of the large numbers and because of what we have observed within the services, we introduce additional checks, including mental health assessment and drug tests. Interestingly, over 4,000 people failed the drug test, and we have over 2,000 who also failed due to mental health conditions," unquote. The minister noted that the findings highlight the importance of strengthening screening processes to ensure that only fit and suitable candidates are enlisted into the security services. What? So, you know, comment, but my main guy, I should forward it to you for say, interested in me in this share of Casapreco PLC, a Ghanaian beverage manufacturing company, Eddie Brewer, with over 38 years of operating history and a portfolio of established brands. Casapreco PLC announced a share offer as part of its listing process on the Ghana Stock Exchange. My main guy, this offer no, is expected to close on Monday, 1st of June 2026, in accordance with the prospectus. Can you say, San Kobowei, ye issue an aye kachrewi for information purposes and should not be regarded as investment advice. Casapreco continues to be a step beyond a year excellence. Now, it's with you. Are you worrying?
2: Very, very worrying. Now, my money you won't be bringing. Money you won't be bringing. Because we cry out of about 500,000 or 200,000 and more years, and medical and scrutiny now. Come on, sir, who call you in Kurum Kuman and Kahadi? I mean, 10 Pia Bonti be bringing. But same Kurum Mampon. See, I make us the last time coming in Nako for a Kasai. There is a street, a wall, a chamade,
1: Mampong,
2: Crumsin Fipa,
1: it's a
2: bedroom, young boys, and no more Tom Yuma, no more Yuma. The police in Mampong are away.
1: Hey, what you require? No,
2: oh, what they
1: are, a chamade,
2: a whole assemblyman said that frame,
1: are you visible?
2: Oh. Okay, and I'm say, are you serious? Emma, I mean, it's not care, Mukofa area, world, drones, a boys in the gilly in a way.
1: Mante,
2: oh,
1: no matter what, be almost a dear new Mohaw.
2: Oh, Edin, to say the year came, Sabi and saying, Ye Gumano, Bonsam, Emma, a Guman,
1: and a Quenya baby.
2: Yes, we say, Nipano Gudona, and a Gumasam, Aquaque, baby. And you nipa makuma could be now to so when a dream be a war ya, a yana, or best say name red yas animan. But most of them, Kodana and Sanyaman, most of them now, we need for the
1: age bracket, Nano Dana, a sports minister, a youth development minister, Ira,
2: George Operado,
1: George of Lawyer, no, come watch him. In between 15 to a 20
2: youthful age now. Yes. Yeah. Yeah. Productive ankasa so o fane redwuma ma wo ho de o de be yadwuma ye de o tena nto so
1: ye man be ya ho fa so no ene kra man kuma no atiesi mo ama ko ene social media Ghana man kuma obi wa hwe no ye bia bebe 15 or 16 years onu anya ho apa ejatum na o tu pu no pu si no o se ebi no kika sam basa
2: o share wi akoto ankosu anaka ho
1: yes and but that's the challenge. But that's the challenge.
2: Nti eye asem kese we no ebi a minister no oka no oka on the face say oh ni pe apply no ikohwe mu we no an qualify because on manum ndru but on kan say eye national security problem sense me eye ken
1: en ka dia piti be mi
2: an so o eni pa 100,000 na o screen ye. On Aussie, I'm saying
1: 6,000. Yeah, disqualified because mental and drugs issues.
2: Charlie, adding. Now, unim. Ora, any man or woman in Sono, any young man say or no more boy will not go ako kekewo. I said damage omo kidney.
1: Any man o.
2: I damage omo lungs. I damage omo kuma.
1: Because there's a report and I have some catch him saying they cried Mebrun Mumne Enya Yadia Yum Pesia Bum
2: Yadia. Ah Kromanum say Sisha Nia they say Yabra
1: Imrai. Oh, that's a baby I'm away. It's legal ordinary. Yemra. Ah, now in major sports, the Wahanum Sprinters, this legal on it, Shashia Mu, Edi Jumas.
2: What a check it.
1: Yemra,
2: only
1: Nako. Now here catch him, Yabra. Oh, Wabaka Trophy as empty.
2: Anka make a baba be to say Yabra, and random Mahu Kwasum, but on your shops, Yabia, Omo Airton.
1: Yeah, that I want.
2: Oh, why not? A grow in this room. Dede ni se ye mudwane enka brofo.
1: Na hata se de na mugu ahome ano petitizi ngoma ye boro na ohu adwiri wana ase de.
3: Eno a, say me your ba time. Inti ye ka Ghanaian youth asem na me your ba na me de me hu shim. Some are waka no eya rehosem because for the interior ministry fi sem sue for it me babo nti be mayem figures. You to a ye screen ni omo ni ye hu se drug abuse e bi wo mu. Ye mfa ni agro. 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
2: ya buta
3: yes
2: and ye be sine nyina
3: ni ye via ya be hwe health status. A mini medical screening, yeah, yeah, come once me. Ne a mebunu, near Bakum, you know, shed the numbers. Me and Yaman one, because baby, all the more, my GM, cause say a beer, a German, I yako piano, ya pump de one semi seno, a bit more. It won't know all wishes, I know, cocaine, ne, we know, yeah, when we say a cost system in him. Nemom no emre bin so my uncle testing where Emmy will say, a bear positive
1: one. Be anywhere, Bessu.
3: A wake up call at the more Ghanaian youth. Uko fa seko hasi ya ubesu young girls and boys. Abu wa mwadin.
1: Emano.
3: You ask yourself, say, Oma wofu away. Awofu an omu wohin. Bi oho no mwa. Yaman kwa dano.
1: Aha, yo social welfare.
3: Gender ministry.
2: Bi oho.
1: Social
2: welfare. Assembly bia.
3: Bi oho.
1: Yeah, mom, they need their support.
3: Oh man,
2: me
3: akasamu wa foundationa, but the boy me one in kokra. Sometimes you to ni become. Uko social welfare offices krana computer crazy work krano. Be brasa say.
1: Social welfare.
3: I'm telling you, enti to the beer and somehow and so abai nunti men kokra eme mejuman seni adeno. No ma kuman watum. Budget allocation, yeah, they call ministry gender, yeah, yeah, did you command kit to a social welfare? Ni, that's the near the other. You ask yourself, say, you will leap.
1: Now, you know, maybe social welfare that's what we
2: go to. Now, a baby, no, but on the manifesto is also based social welfare. Oh, man, I hear you say it's about manifesto. Ubi akandi oba beye na oba ekutano no oye mwajuma. Tiwa watu office wana, uwa ajune nkane manifesto hono, ode weye deni. That's our problem. Asem na meka no. Party, empenifuzi, si ya meka seyi. say MPP position, oma fa nkrofo a omo te wa omo e fa adwene say adie we ni e pese e beye.
1: Mhm.
2: O ti ase, adie we ni e pese e beye na omo ahyehye na omo di aba. Nti o de ba no implementation a, wo na wo te ho no ma social welfare worker na wo te demo na ofa adwene na wo nka ho.
1: Okay, so you be bank cracker so but eye Ernest to tie for say. Oma ni what na sample for Jay is saying is factually factual. At Asante Mampon, Achiremade, around 1000 steps area.
2: Thousand steps.
1: The drug peddlers are there in their numbers, and that's it. I don't know what they are, but young people who can nurse a penny, also the way about say, good morning, your man. Sometimes when the motorbike victims are brought to the emergency, they are almost immediately followed by a whole group of them who sometimes threaten to beat up the healthcare providers. So a lot of the time, instead of giving care, we run away for our lives. It was a Okada Nine Pra. Omidina Bedruhono. Enchena Nipa Bebe Oha. ADHD. Na only betata anese for a doctor for it's a bus a penum so move jane echo baby. You know. I said how about qua debia that you didn't fish at that? Ah na say ne high tension say come minimum bread but else make a hey, it's 220 Susan Swa at the brain. Tit you a won't cry could you ma dia home to cranse and ya adibre e rekumase and a bro half in an in sutra and your ma essay in Japan, any pankwa, fitting shops, a hodwa, if you remuna, essence of forecast, ne, a da ebugo, nipa ewu, shocks, a binamu, so miss and say, I home be more titibinamu, ewu from Nasifor. Well, have we learnt our lessons or did
2: we have not learnt anything?
1: Yamakasa,
2: we've not learnt anything. It's a nano Ramsar site on my ebugo dine, make a chance, you couldn't any one yamanamu. Honye baby osa densi
1: didi kai kwano no
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2: ah ni amane mo a common say, Emrano, Sabi, and your phone in grassy phone in
3: the I said, my farm system, 4 less good, 2 less.
2: This is someone I'll be get track as a your own one, Sabi, manage your own 2 days from where I are near you. 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
1: another area so eh high tension awoni di the way I dispose of you know my offer new tower if you know you are the better one mama offer new tower if here eh ya be good mountain so ya got any money ya kwa mu no u bu say why in the crate nyanya na ya crate
3: yeah
1: it, how do we go about it aso twe bi say the my announce ya say ya kwa safu juma bi announce say ti ase be come ti ase bi
2: o ni say responsibilities no I right to say me
3: well
2: ye work say pa da ye timamfo no so but wo mu ehwe kru no so so no just last week na me ni kye me boss we din come
3: hmm
2: okay tell me say in the next bed 3 months wo mu nya emwa bi en free baby a
1: emwa
2: landfill site
1: emwa
2: uti landfill site ni wukumase no
1: again say
2: ah kye me fo fo say come nko anu enclave mu ball and say ko no
1: wo
2: mu about 8 districts a obi ade na ball akoho a iti kemi kaba ku eko honu mwa waku di line sube esi 6 hours iti ni sa ame kuru mefa bola di lanfo sa iti kuduo deep line so bese 6 hours iti ube kase bole gu kuru enso naka ni di traffic iswa ope kwa kwa kuyini bole gu enyama eko suyo kuru mano Come on, sometimes who too din come on from one or two.
1: Yeah, that's what make us say.
2: From sector to sector, we be no abaka say. Where the answer can ye ye we grant the answer from kase. Eba sanitation yourself dia.
1: Lawyer Alexander Chumberema, Deputy Director General, Narcotics Control. Two law firms. So, Bibia Dawsi, I'm not catching him, say, and crime about car no one. Minimum general offer. On your careful. Deputy Director General, Bacho, Martina, who are there?
4: Oh, my God.
1: When we are talking about a bon como being a head the interior minister, the Atuja, Nano Dansuani Rapablo, a bon como, and pointing to the increasing grafa era in Mebruno side in terms of drug abuse. Now, Ojumansu, Anamoa Utundia, any social kokra. How do we keep or control or minimize the abuse of these things? Eji Hinikasiano.
4: Drug abuse is becoming too much in this country. You mean it's a little police, prisons, and immigration fire service. Narcotics Control Commission yen conducted drug tests on all the applicants. In the centers now, we across the 16 regions. Drug tests in Nakoko. Drug test and here running woman. And yet drug guy be our own and a pay Anna Ubi on a show say be a nana pay and you hold me a craving to know and I'm a craving the show. Your test and here running a test a show anything within the last 1 month. For the day and out now. The Senna Pen and out there anymore. If free birds are swimming back home in the evening, a drug be a wet take a year on a year and narcotic drug be a wet take be an ambition. In here testing on several drugs, but the main five components and here testing are the opiates. I said the red tramadol, seminal cocaine, heroin, cannabis, among others. Now, no clue, woman is a nipano do bona, what he did, and I said, what is a minute I put in, and the process are forming across the country. A test positive for different drugs. Ebidia cocaine, ebidia heroin, ebidia opiates, ebidia cannabis, among others. Enti, no kresa. But who could say, you say, you're busy being a minimizer as you see. I think the crime back to my first DSC, I don't know, and the crime and penny, I'm a frustrated, testing them on drugs when they are looking for job.
1: Super.
4: Now, in fact, Obra, a bit more crazy, you say, Kebetinia, yama edume biya oma yuna
1: okuma
4: saya private sector oo saya public sector saya bank na okumu oo saya diyanyo okupimu edume ni biya ya and say bima da wase uma kwe drug test and sana wapa now drug test na sinu tiyo nguyen webi yasa na kwa control commission
1: wow
4: na yaya usaya test nwa na say the last 1 month wani biya wapna sa niya yaya kese ya na kwe ubiti sa uo university not that was a drug, not any subject of fighting. So I want to
5: be.
4: I'm a pen in Lenadua. Then a woman Kaya said, well, we are now who are put Duma. You make a drug test too. But drug test and who failure wouldn't let man out, bank and our personal quarter. Sabi Morty, media and our personal, but I want to get so mine of a person. You wouldn't mean yes, I'd money by yet. And me, one stop pointer. A bit me up one of my neck, I see. I'm not getting up to Sadia a sinukura. Because you are in the Zababa. Every big bar, you see a memo for a bad thing, you see a BBSU. If you say, and then what to an issue a BR, now one of one tier, and I know Namina Motu is before the BCF Mazuka. Now I may tell you, tell you, baby. I've been more about food, you know, so I saw a document, Mammy Matrimon. So I'm a man to Zanga Kataba Jaraneka. What's in any grant? What's in any grant? And this is a boy as a machine. Mama na brosua ibi abe 27. Mama na brosuka ibi abe 27. Abe mwa. As why say tinkai. Sabi enye sana wano anu abro. Ba ubo kumunu na ya di action wun zemi ibi ala. Inti one way between the stop sadi anu pa ya di eki kain. Se. Now so mani nani ya jume. Said the company be a started this and come on net me be general say and a bank national policy it may be a backup on the Ghana say mess now for you said the teacher now for you the be a hope for what may be a your drug test if the company don't come on so perfect said teacher need sabi other from about the other one will know a beer said your management cancer I know you may be a normal see a beer and the idea of cancer and another by the cup as well. So what I say, it's a deep from all angles, sir. A sub medium one. You bet me a first one. See, and two as your crown ponua. I bet you a from pa. Because now, me, Miss Rose, me was screaming. Say, me, we're not occupied by you. Because automatically, we're going to have a fire. Not a condition, it be the same. My drug test, yeah. Hey, do I have to engage in drugs while I'm in school? The answer is no. Except the only thing which on your main, which before the amenfa. Now, our chance of a do as I did at Tunko for the band from 98, you know. If you want to know, I'm on one Yamukan Mura. It's in Yasabia medical and Winderfito, which is Sabia, Abia Sabia, when I live in our, and I ask Mabina, when you live in our fellow. Then, when Bonnie and I saw one woman which are Tiana and Tian, and then you can't talk with police at Yako Tatu, who said that in Banana, some of you only, and Mujemu, and the Sasu, dear former Bergman and ye. If the one out of the wood, the amount come out of some of him, and what? All the one that's a woman was idea. But the one that would know the end of the year was only idea. Who better now? What's your idea?
1: But Wadarama lawyer, we say deputy director general narcotics controller. Say mu engage in Melbourne most of the time, we rates, and I say, mu kwase mu kwaye educational. What are what some of the year eba out to say with the line with the off cobra be a westerner, this same come away eba, oko easterner, this in come away eba, oko central and come away ye choma, this kind of conversation, when the pium fa, when the dum kusi and say then a draw, then pan a same mean almost a sin echo.
4: Am I in the don't why you for the brass? The don't why I'm for some. Oh, we have a when it's with us, we say you, we have a why you sing. If it's all men, we have energy. Come on, energy near the head. So, Tramadol, the Asamaya and Gumaya Yanidi. Tramadol, one more, no more, we are seeing, no, come on here. 200 milligram, 250 milligram, 225 milligram, 150 milligram, and others, 120 milligram. But what is a Tramadol? On Miramu Kuram, but listen to your mind, say, Muno, I are a Samuno. Medically, no. Say, but from the one in Bia, Cabra, one of them was soup, the brim, and 100 milligram. Your mama passing from our own, and no, no. And he said, I was said, doctor, what's a woman say, Bia, said you, Kakaya, Usia, the 2 years, I can't a yaw now from an inti. ye mama wati mi ada najo numwei tablet ni ba akopena na wati mi ada sebe 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then we have over 15 million tablets of Tramadol.
1: 15 million?
4: When am I getting wrong? In terms of Ghana population, you see what? Every time I say almost half.
1: Half?
4: Of our population. And you actually see what?
1: Wow.
4: And you actually see what? And when you get the carry-on, and then they told me, you know, said they told me, yeah, yeah, yeah, yeah, most of the time, they said, I'm one of them my
1: mm-hmm.
4: Users know your man, your counseling for me that if only assist you to counsel them, you know, your whole counseling directed. Assist you in doing that, educating them, counseling them, taking them through the modes of which are almost this one quite said the written mama watching you or actually on roughly Saturday anymore. But sir, how could you be? Come on, you see, cannabis here, you can't watch me. What do you say? You're the friend, the friend, the baby.
1: Cannabis,
4: cannabis,

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2: 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Now, even the tertiary and some other tertiary institutions, for instance, the lives of the training colleges, the lives of the nursing training schools, acknowledges the rate or the high rate of drug presence.
0: Wow.
2: Drug presence. And this is a research base where they make a research based reporter when we projected betray in his ministry. So a problem. And Latin America said, Okueno, oh, can be in a chida. Obisa, oh, and now what I would graduate, we know we have said, oh, where they are now in Mini Panonica, where they are going to carry down. Ah. Or let man say, or Sayadian, Yanrigan. But I'm in Sadi. Oh, my Pedia Casama, open at some penny, any in our city. Masuma was among great man. So we have to be a Yamafro. 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
0: wow
2: ya no on no we no sabi said we must be we no we are better than okaku dia say to fina dana no and so baby to fina ba ku we no be we no kwana u pian na mpia why 29
0: fatcha view I dey bring say una say no sikaze u pian na mpia be we no 29
2: I mean see what matter but that one be yesterday me no ya dey kwana
0: na finally e kuro ben anabro no ben na mo hwe mo graph na etuta enu bo ne ho nsem na epija ne mu pa
2: ni usage ne dia attempts to

to a particular region. But above, for instance, tell me, can we just remember that? Because I was there. People are normally also come Mali, come Niger. But we find it to be coming back and being within areas, some communities like the likes of some part of Greater Accra, i.e. Asaman and its enclaves, some part of Asante region, any other. But what we have done now, I

0: the TSC level no is 0.3%. But you would be on one Jesus say, I won't be an extra me, it be a 45%, it be a 50%, it be a 60%. I'm telling you. Your machines be at the test, you call a full so now picking a flower, not the machine, you see flower, that's what. You would be ready for 5%, 60%, 50% of the amount.
1: And they say, you would be on your papa because now it's just a high grade, a low grade.
0: Aha, see, that I'm saying that the idea, no, no, the idea epilepsy, a group, the idea cancer, no, the idea no, baby, all right. Your friend is saying, "Now, what we call Malawi, we call who cannabis a product in the media sit down."
1: Hey,
0: yeah, and then if that moment you're trying a meeting, oh Malawi, and we ask for industrial and medicinal. Yadiya ink, on prem ink here, umi. Yadiya,
1: hey.
0: Yadiya, Emma, we must have products. We bring ya, we must do na yadiya.
1: Ani ya diyama hukwa eno?
0: Ani ya diyama hukwa eno? So, sa upesa wuko suduya bia. The gateway has been open. Come to Narcotics Control Commission, the Cannabis Regulatory Directorate, na mebu semu, baji mwa kwantile, ni mwa kwantile, ni mwa kwantile, ni mwa kwantile, ni mwa kwantile, ni mwa kwantile, ni mwa kwantile, ni mwa kwantile, ni mwa kwantile, ni mwa kwantile, ni mwa kwantile, ni mwa kwantile, ni mwa kwantile, ni mwa kwantile, ni mwa kwantile, ni mwa kwantile, ni
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0: new town dia me aware we go me aware say bibisa ho and we are done some work on them, we will do it again.
1: All right, Mame Nasi, lawyer Alexander Chumbe, Mame Dasi P. Okay, so you remember, we have a couple of 12 minutes back up, but you're

0: right, Utimenka, Achi Palago, baby, I'll be a soon match in Asia. I'm going to be a Chi.
1: Achi, which is about that from Questi.
0: Yes, yes, yes.
1: From Curious.
0: Yeah. And then I would.
1: Oh, really?
0: And then
1: you said Chi has sentiment ponidia.
0: I have sentiment ponidia this year.
1: But Unia Sassi Bakukra.
0: Unia Sassi or
1: Bakukra.
0: Unia Sassi or
1: Bakukra. Unia Sassi or Bakukra.
0: Unia can elite the Chi that
1: you have.
0: Unia Sassi Bakukra.
1: And the Chi has sent an India. Unia dear, what trade any old country? Can you so much to give you a satasu side of maybe a bridge in the boom?
0: Oh, my goodness. I want to be
1: doing your eyes out in any other than an idea.
0: Happy birthday to you, Kid Kenneth.
1: Achipalago.
0: Happy birthday. 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Davi, Marcos Waka, said Telesell Cash, and the answer is so dialing *110# and also download the Telesell Play app. Now you're safe, secure for your transactions. Into a how bienio, Kodanda bienio, long story bienio, a Tommy Semse bienio, Telesell Cash, the safer choice. Also, the Sandy Keke, let me be Uncle Kama Kama, and for more electoral and so. One go so car or say one now watching the busumi a chedia sunko one timidi mauno Bibiana Mikwaso air cosunti and eight almost say old 12-free Samsung TCL media and as a NASCO electronics baby bia from any of omo authorized dealers and as a resellers no one man. The omo catch on ya say why ready say ubinya chedia na basubody na watch bia and the busumi bia anti LED smart TV split air condition double door fridges auto grill gas cookers washing machine sound towers microwaves blenders any deca coming on hotel free either TCL media na nasqua and Samsung one catch us and now to be an HDS from go el ho edema oh darling swan star 928 star 8888 now for the hash national show then you are a part of the weekly and monthly draws we NLF Wajiatum on the Caritas platform Electroland Ghana Limited obviously they are rewarding your patronage the big way absan subribia da medamwase my story matters to you me my chef for me team for most story so matter to me and you have say once you are into agribusiness retail mining hospitality manufacturing trade and as a logistics no help you anyhow they are partnering you to open up your base bigger and wider with the needed working capital asset and trade finance and absa say your story matters to them baby I will be ano move straight and talk to a Absa Bank Relationship Manager and na Oma Unchimu Nato Wasi Nahunta Ampa Absa Business Bank and we get it right for you. Absa, your story matters. That's why we are here in the Shannon Soup. Nabi Bianco come for high tension.
2: Aman.
0: Uh-huh. And your mabo kodye.
2: Oh bad yeah drum near mabo.
0: In Timuba Basu, but in Koma Edi Binano. A lot of people want to contribute. As I'm still if you're my kusu,
2: thank you.
0: I would just say, if you're my kusu, and then be a panape.
2: If you mean you could say the anime papaya benku,
0: a yumi kusua, a gana papa,
2: benku shishin in Meconadia mentre trimono,
0: a bedaso. A bedaso, and I will hear you my uncle Benti.
2: Aye, a bedagestant,
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1: Okas, oh, for you, Bidia, and I did about to see.
0: Kasa aye important. Ye me busa an ho anu ye
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0: 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Be part of the conversation. 0302 216561 0302 216562. 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
0: o mo bring aso na
1: aso
0: enti no offer madam offer me your god in
1: the anger
2: e be dey enti
1: say na me aduma oku ada na edi edi ada
2: I'm
1: not sure. I'm not sure. I'm not sure.
0: Hello, good morning. From a year in Suyiri FIA, from Yakwaso to drug abuse, and a year Okadan Sensero. Good morning, I'm going to say.
3: Oh, my hell, come in. What can I say? Who can she? I won't hear. Communication consistency communication director and communication officer.
0: Okay, the old country me and opinion and of Fakobro for Cassem Mammy. Cassa, what kind of come like Fakobro for Cassem Mammy?
3: Who was a woman can't be wrong?
0: Debi, ubeti miaka enkasa.
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0: Wow, when you tell them, I do my friend, why are they?
4: Grace Dakuman.
0: Dakuman,
4: I'm going to say, and I was saying, see, and never take your voice.
0: Dakuman,
4: and a baby self up to watch it.
0: Hey, na, hey, a bonus is really bow, so to a UFO.
4: Am I in it? Yeah, NPC, dear. Obi, baby, come on, and a rabbi nobby, a bashel book. That's when you didn't want so. Yahani mi dia si ade pa nkan kan se school funi mak e pompa ni nsun na tene to Friday ni e funi program pa ko kan po en fa no e busa so sa
0: wow
4: da kuma junction ene so ene beta di se open school na obanya me ankan na wonya bebi engine na wan be se na che se nsun e bi ene de ko ene beta e ko nti e be se fe man ni Kenya ya wo isi tra dream ni. Teachers for no. One short time odi be from school from kola ni.
0: Mm.
4: Esa ya home say say Friday the name of for school for ni. On be kan we be need the first be need that. Get a school full of workers ke be enchi ni nko. Nti one short eh ha akwani be hu ade be hu ade. Extra classes no be say 3 4 no ma for kola. On be kwasa chi dey nsu so account say be enye bone. Nti one short
0: Wow. All right. Yeah, that's it. 24 years listening to Adum FM. We appreciate you so much. We are so grateful. Thank you, Grace. Thank you so much. Good morning. I'm to say.
5: Oh, my hair, congrats, Auntie. Thank you.
0: Auntie Grace, in here now.
5: Auntie Grace, Papa, you are me, Auntie.
0: Wow. Auntie Grace. Now, who are you?
5: Now,
0: what are you saying? I'm not going to say.
5: Na
0: me kuma aso
5: what
0: to
5: say
0: ah ogusu pa rade de neko
5: oye ti anuma me wai
0: mate eh se wo o ma mi e de o si hu ahua mi mama a me si dia be se mu sisi anu I think it's about you too
5: you am say o mai ma ye ti se yen pe yi fo no so mai ya politics ya sa ni e ko su ya di e ti be chamba e ti sa ban bi ti so a ye se o no ntu mi nko Emma maybe in the morning. It would your baba be. If you see any guys up politics, I have to change the family men. See any idea? Yes, me and Queen. Yes, me and Kusa or Queen. If you have play and play your phone, and you may be all my history of the politics. Come out, kind of not to teach you. Yes, he ain't no more to me and Queen. In the end, he had a bad book. Swan. I didn't know. I couldn't If you have no one, Mr. Homie, any politics, if you may be a man, almost say that Mr. Kofolia had here, or my own Baha. Hey, Kofolia, real way life, Homie. It's your own, what's it?
0: Hey,
5: a good night, you can't have a room, but of a phone. Everyone, one day, a very two for a few of them.
0: Very honorable.
5: Hi, real way life, Homie, a fair deal, come to be beside Hona. Oh, what's it, Cham? What try that market I will call Hona? Almost a hot papa.
0: Wow. Yeah, that's it. Asa, my mother far from you, that's okay. Good morning. I'm going to say.
6: Oh, my heaven.
0: Hey, the man, I had the crowd. Wow. Now, I patch one out my first thing.
7: But I have
0: Eh, kwa kuhuwa mti, oba anu fawye na odia mao, edia ze mdiye?
7: Na mi frena, ono solo uchimchwa mene, mena hon se mene manso de fas.
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7: Ewa dame. 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
0: Eduma?
7: Ono se, uho sorano, pa wa sorano pa ba adeta mi, se, uho eduma yena, uho kongo eduma soa. 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And so, who was around upon the word Jared? That's what I had, Yoko Duma, and then I went to Konubi.
0: Okay.
7: So, hold on more. I need a name part. And yet, then I mean, I require them to go Duma. We were best 55 years old. So we could do up and down. Then I last been betray and say we need the money as Ramisa and we say we do by draw photo.
0: Yes, flap bottle commono. Yeah.
7: We can know how many matter or quite duma, why it was no conne duma. We be in Canada on Concordum Tramo. Now we could let you know and then yet the papa epen one of the matter.
0: Juma first. All right, Nancy for a year
7: after so. And he, I don't watch channel. No, that's here. And you join FM. to Adam literally or so for Usu answer. Tamunana or your friend is saying, yes, you know, Sam, a chin is at Atamano Adenta. The chin is up to now, and I don't want to so a buyer, I mean, never do no, any machine, if I mean, if you and you say, Tim, I am the same another point of because sports for nobody else was our own percent.
0: Okay, but that's a mission at the FM. It may help PBM. Thank you so much. If a friend will try to grab Macha Pump to say, Macha Pump to say,
8: I'm not going to go, man.
0: Oh, you're not going to be able to quiet you.
8: Yes, your friend
0: will buy ya.
8: Because
0: every tantra. Oh, buy a you.
8: Nah, oh my tantra, they were so.
0: Ah, now they're not sure, sir.
8: Tantra, go in the side of home. You see, go in the urban night market, you see, big deer, Shahom.
0: Hey.
8: You see, young guys. You will tell me, Now, a bond levy and on cooperation, so. And next morning.
0: Hey, Golden Gate area, or no?
8: A free level walk on Nahu Kasa, or my Apakia, or my bad boys, or my own goods, or my papa. Or my uncle, when you know.
0: Hey!
8: It's your best friend. Which way you not come?
0: All right, me that's it for this. Me sure say you're paying for it, you know, you do it for you. Yes. You have a beautiful day and a beautiful week. Why, Ebekasa? Thank you so much. It is a mission to any Afro for being come on. Not personal. My name is Mekoya say, Telecell, and they are connecting energies. We have Armin Scientific, Yari Smith, and Franco Trading Enterprise. I don't know, so question, so attention.
2: Teacher among suspects, Ariel Ho. And Timmy Mammy or Dahasi, a Rita in Bama or Upper East Regional Gender Desk Officer, Edward Yabetuja. So, if you were Tifa for your man, Timmy, or Ayatan Lancy, Mansini Mono, as to cook for my Yansia. And I'm no case fiti a fear chair 2025. July Bosumia ba 2026 March Busimono. So ku for my ensia and a teacher for and no man for no bini one mada. Ebu many yin saying ebuswa wo. Name said nanu be seen so ra ne kosuno was in so ra koswano. Yes it be my way lactating mothers your more transfer. Ebuswen yem and no mode tro. It only share monetas a teacher for numbia teach my any be. I review one mam no kasedie. Teacher for no Emrano, anyone mood in pay for eh? Quay a bit to me, your mamma no wakasa, send a bear for bay, a sadia, school authorities, no GS teacher, who must be to me a teacher for me, manuaso, one as subisabu, muyasa, yam parasam, no, and quada dear. 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
2: 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And here I was in the worst way, and yet, yeah, the last week, the Yanin, yes, Supreme Court, so I shall say, yeah, I'm finding licenses, a man known to operate, just having salons, AGN Bank, BO. Then the Yanin, yes, the first branch, walk up, I want to my ever Elmina and Chrome. Yes, see any boy caught them and in the crow one was so a launch and a young one so managers in a bank ni guyeno in ya bako PMO Ewa La Paz and Patamo would be a park a restaurant a rani a penny pancasano. So near Jumaya or talent ye any paunia jumaya or talent ye minya sure say ya friend a back or back and ya who sam no ewa ha was expect more rains in June G met once and on my air can was some new fit to say run me you mono is one at the top I told one air cause havoc ni adi adi and see any one can has say kumasi titro kwa neke is what try any you know they say I shall see a you need to whoop you free fear and kwa shasa at a de tinya fm pie now drew office I was rebe me miso ungro ni ko to ufa mao yasi wadani emunye and to whoop free fear wangu siye siye and kwa dano fill of us water yamfanyi 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Oh, my, my, and ANCA here, and a birthday be what I say, ya, the person may wish she. Happy birthday to Aseye Aku Adelaita of Christian Homeschool, Dansuman, from your dad, mom, and siblings. Omusia, we show happy, happy birthday. Sansuna, Rosetta, Amajan Fua, God bless you and grant you all your heart desires. Way every Carolyn, and happy birthday wishes, be brave. I'm by Timmy
0: okay, so, Oxessi should be able to say one way.
2: Happy birthday, Uncle Enfama. I say, ye, Aku Adelaita.
0: Okay.
2: Of Christian Homeschool, Dansuman. From dad, mom, and siblings. Okay. And a happy birthday, Uncle Ma Rosetta Amajemfua. Was a God bless you and grant you all your heart desires. Way Ephraim, Caroline.
0: Alright, Edase, and then so General Overseer of Banner of Grace Family, Apostle Stephen Johnson Ejekum, and Wawoda, and the Apostle Stephen Johnson Ejekum, Osa, Epritio, Adum FM, and say, happy, happy, happy, happy birthday, Sunku. And this one from, Nana Hese Ojiri, Nana Hese Ojiri, so say, just a minute nana is your dream eh hey, odi no so ma and I still remember as an current nurse as a girl
2: ba ku bi so atiake mo happy birthday to Isuaba Kwame Ba Isuaba Kwame Ba today is your birthday what's the best wishes from mommy daddy aunties and uncles and grandma Charlotte happy birthday
0: okay tidana is your dream happy birthday to Brian Ojuri wishing you a blessed birthday your brothers Nana Hesse Ojuri, Andrew and Ojuri, and Nana Ado Ojuri, and Brian Ojuri. So this is for Munina Mudi.

0: Okay, in the next 6 minutes, 9 o'clock on the dot, Jason Sema, 106.3 FM, Abuja 4 International, Everton Asian Chibia, and Franco Fue Domasi, Franco Air Trading, phone, Papa Pafi. We have DBS Industries, one and a half, in Chelsea, Papa Eddie, bought a dance to MTN ESM. We all now, Yako ESM. Yaka said, Carolina, I said, Caracom, I know what to say, how was your weekend? It was very okay, I know. What's happening? What's trending?
1: You know, say.
0: I know, say, but you can't say, Gauntia. Yeah, Kassan, see him in the air, can't you? Then you can't Gauntia. Ufi, Equine, say, can you move bridge and Gauntia? What's happening? Inge, I said, you must have questions. I said, I don't have to know.
1: Oh,
0: there will be any.
1: And Ryan, Ghanaian actress Beverly Afaglu.
0: Yeah.
1: The main funny crack.
0: Yeah.
1: It was very sad. We had videos with my colleagues there call Fihon. It was very, very sad.
0: Whew.
1: I asked them. Na Friday is your toy.
0: If you had a way.
1: I see your toy any day. Flood situation and annoying.
0: You didn't see that.
1: Annoyed you,
0: sir.
1: By YouTube, that's who man's net flat.
0: Wow.
1: It's till when?
0: Till when? When the camera will cut till when?
1: Because video be a me who am I before? I know you to me fan too because they were naked up here.
0: Insure
1: net on no more kofa a ball a oma yeno. And a mushi egu chese. Na ewe ya kasa abain. Yesu bain ni ewe ya se ya abain na ae.
0: Hey. So that's, now suman, that's a flat here.
1: Are you serious? Insio na semne de. Pumbari ane adie nye na video se bain. 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Enko ye.
0: Hey. So, bra, YouTube never heard from you on SMD. This flat issue. So, you'll be amazed. You're serious. I see.
1: And Saturday, no, so accidents be same. I'm so here. And what I say, you better camp one about Mercedes
0: Benz. Me, you know. And I know I'm saying,
1: I don't know what caused it to. But I know I'm going to say, Nipa back for losing a life. Accidents are serious, so. Me name said that they speed in Kwan and said, what's your damage now? Any cry?
0: No.
1: Doctor, like you so, weekend in a program or O2.
0: About the weekend?
1: Why are we?
0: Okay.
1: It was really nice. Oh, my dear. Okay. Everybody showed up for him. Nana Mama Brown, Emilia Bobby, Stone Boy, Obia, everybody was there. Why are there? People are talking about it.
0: Oh,
1: I think,
0: wow.
1: He's the first kit maker to fill that place. You know, why are there? Nabakwa Meditra Ansana Yako. RoboFest 2026.
0: RoboFest, no idea.
1: Robotics competition. Where we are still finding in Ghana, no winning. And see, congratulations, and command, Kuala, no more represent, you know, Ewo World RoboFest Championships 2026. Oh, my dear parents, oh, my, never honor, no, me and the man, what's not Ebisha?
0: Sir, is it Ebisha?
1: Ebisha,
0: I see. What do you want to do? Ebisha, so I'm fine. That's Karu or the name come out, bro. But my main friend will interview more quickly, sir. And the Ghana Revenue Authority say, man, Ghana Radio Air Kyle say, Nipa who do you know, I'm for VAT. That VAT and the communication service tax returns for April 2026, it should be submitted on the VAT and CST returns forms, no? Not later than Friday, 29th of May 2026, which is the last working day of the month. It is file your VAT and CST returns early and avoid payment of penalties. For VAT, one in term of penalty is 500 Ghana Cedi and a further penalty of 10 Ghana Cedi for each day the return is not submitted. For CST operators, late filing of returns attracts penalty of 2,000 Ghana cedi and a further penalty of 500 Ghana cedi for each day the return is not submitted. Inti Shannon Sum. Kayon say April 2026. And as I said, this is in Koma Edi in our team. Deco ABN episode to in Koma Emu Yafra number we toll free 0800 900 110 0800 900 110. Now what team is one of the Koma and I say info at gra.gov.gh. Now what team is a corona? What team is one of the Kitam? I'm a baby. I'm a come, any amount. We'll be right back after this break.

0: 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Still! Phone papa! Is he?
1: The comfort after was full from the bed. No, no, no, no, no, no, no, no, no, no, no, no, no, no, no, no, no, no, no, no, no, no, no, no, no, no, no, no, no, no, no, no, no, no, no, no, no, no, no, no, no, no, no, no, no, no, no, no, no, no, no, no, no, no, no, no, no, no, no, no, no, no, no, no, no, no, no, no, no, no, no, no, no, no,
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3: 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Their voices sound different now, almost nice, and somehow you actually enjoy spending time with them. Luckily, some things make it easier. Start the moments that matter with Munchy Chocolate Chip Cookies and experience the unmistakable crunch of chocolatey joy.
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5: 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He have won a buyer day. And my buyer day. Energy, I feel you in for Champions League. A buyer ass now. And now Paris Saint Germain. She gets to be a woman in Champion match in a moment. Jan screen so with the Havana Tema Community 9. And some pair from UCL Funday. I feel. I am a giant. I'm a son concro. And up on 19. And the good year hold on your Teddy and Pines. I see. Five aside football competition. We know this shooter challenge. A man in Mema. Flip the bottle challenge. Funquist. 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Asna versus PSG. Yes, sure. Giants Chris or no. Na life commentary. 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

0: 10 minutes after 9, Jasmine Samado, 106.3 FM, Benfouat, Nathalie Sabat. 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That's what is part of your breakfast now. Am I that energy to go out there to make us feel that nourishment? 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Now, for me, San Kyle said, CBG, SA&A, we are importer and not say exporter. This is one unique opportunity for you. 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Very, very important. Now, Faye, that experience, you know, the World Cup experience, no? And you may come, you know, I am an I extremely smooth and satisfying for us. Mature Absa Bank and Glyco. Want to say stadium, I will take it in one same day. We have that duty, a share do be cobeba, or no, a soft in pace in the amount to make sure, say, if it's about the World Cup experience that you want to, clearly it should be a dear Bakwa. Absa and a glyco ashisha to hold the amount, kama. Maybe be a smooth at the amount. For 0551551119 na une Absa Indi Ingitan. Yeka say de ni kwatai Titus Glover. Daniel ni kwatai Titus Glover tnasi. Say yeah, bon command of pain. Because we call a strong advocate for observing the rules and regulations of ASI. But you know, noise making an echo. On one with your national organizer agenda. So you have time for us to really do it.
1: So we'll schedule it.
0: Okay. It should be purely one on one then.
1: Okay, good. Radio has results. And the Adum FMD, I'm so proud to associate myself all the time because I'm starting a media engagement, you know, from Groove FM to Meridian FM to Adum FM. They have made me who I am today, and I'm so proud about that. Minfa, Diagrobra. And the Nana said, they see that Wakumaso. Sounds like a day in Ayakumaso. And the best three. Say, the Ekukusui, come over the time I may prepare for exams, you know. I'm also mumping on the northern region, House of Chiefs for Shiai. And all Kase Ajana 111 was a misplaced priority.
0: Was it M block?
1: But you see, I have a problem.
0: Nina at a go.
1: But now we can see 261 assemblies. A 24-hour market. A market and a hospital. Which one is a priority?
0: That suggests me there are more. So one pilot too.
1: Governor?
0: 24-hour market.
1: You see, sometimes the president, when he speaks, Nadaruma, Ms. Renora, me, Kazentiano. But sometimes he speaks without watching his shoulder. How do you condemn at the time of COVID by ya? Why would you say the TC at the same Wakuma? President Governor Kwanu, Vice President D88 Kwanu, na Kumetu. or see vice president here investigation, no, I want to say, the officer here do brand say 88 district and yet me hospital. He was alarmed. And on the ma, your friend is saying, Dr. Nsiansari, his advisor for health at the president's. And so Musu call your mudia toro no, and I'm saying Debbie, I was here to become, including psychiatric hospital and regional hospitals. So if you have a president Adubanko Akufo-Addo, and the vice president at the time, and said, look, health has become a challenge. So let me deal with this thing across all these districts. We say nyadi papa. Now we go to market a priority, Edima Hospital. Or what Mama One? OC two over 200 schools of anything.
0: Got it?
1: E-blocks. Or you know you're 23. Or Corona the 23 in the year. So you started with a year blocks over 200, also your 200 year blocks. You buy a new crown, baby, you will see a school far from town. I was saying, President Akufo-Addo, any doctor, but you buy a new. I was saying, you're the attaching BB count, you're the board, morning. Because this school is going to be in court. I was saying, with the cast, it's me, I'm your baby, and then between Corona and your school. And you see, I'm the one who I can say, I can't worry more. The IA Cranua, I was saying, Woman, nurses, and doctors, a compagnon, a body meeting. So, Mr. President, I disagree with you. You describe Agenda 111 as a misplaced priority.
0: Maybe not here, financing. So.
1: I disagree with him. Ebium, Wamna, and there. You see, the no any the very same. I want the no to ever form. You see, this thing doesn't start in the day. A brand new catcher now means look. The way you are running this economy no, it is sterilized. It is fudizia no. You see, just here, you can take our gold. We can turn your gold. We spend almost about $10 billion just to hold the city and the dollar. Say be at par. Okay? We are serious matter. You spend do you know what $10 billion can do for this country? The investors are losing confidence in this country. The overimportation is become too much. And then also see the needle back home, and then go to the port. And when should their AI AC four more? Do you see what is happening? Must see the needle alone, I have fine. And yet you're so many. Hey, sure, boss. You can't even breathe. This is this is what you are going through. Uko potwa agents, customs house agents, and importers. Hey, soon. And then look at Koko Farmers. Sure, Koko Farmers. President, you need your demo.
0: Hisense.
1: What it is, woo. Koko di atisu wu.
0: Eji di mule
1: ma. Hisense. Nana ma yene adres ozi. Yo atisu su wu wu wu wu wu. We see what is happening. Obla nyama boye dine. Nana boye dine wu. Yaka yasi siri ndola ayabako. Obla wasi yaka. We have to talk about it. This has become too dear. Adey. And now we go teacher training college. I go for the best. Nobody did press. And nobody did Baku Epome one. They eat it once a day. Why? Galanzi and Regin Zemo. Matisse, I see, Zema is a baby, a Valve Gira, baby, Yakumo in any brother. Such an insecurity. A good day, I'm here. I'm on my mobile phone. I'm saying I'm on my phone. And I did some. I'm not present. I'm not there. But you need to work. So I'm running call for a year. The president, you have failed. You have failed miserably, totally, in the fight against Galamsey. You have failed. And you go back. MPP. You will do my papa. Now organize that I'm a bit me, my Jumano, and your radio, your TV show, and your social media. Obra, and your former Juma. And your former Juma, papa. All those teacher unions, trade unions, are so for imams, all those interest groups who never found favor with us. I said, yeah, damn so. So that the results will show. We need to present Dr. Baumia as the most favorable candidate to this country. We are blessed with such a material. Governance is not about religion. Governance is not about religion. Say we are Christian, we are Muslim, we are no. It's about your intellect, it's about your capacity, what you can do. And yama wuwa adi adi anyamidi.

0: kabia abetɔ no ma muntimi entimi nya hondin enko dwuma no so nti o miti o mu I think Samuel o si no no no mu di nkɔ mu eno show mu bo se within few days in one finance minister betinasi now almost said because of raising in anu they will look at it and raise some substantial amount of money to cushion them
1: so but what time they may have because road fund I understand for a very reliable source over 2 billion and I couldn't road funds the time that my friend I'm a quarter more one of the 300 Ghana city quiet me on the road fund
0: no 300,000
1: oh please
0: because 300 yes, because at least you buy no nkofu to omusi ho ye ejuma but 5 years 4 years 6 years na in chomuka and most of these people are young contractors I get me young engineer be away from university and a poly. Of course, we if you can't have boom, yeah. So some did the salting, gutter cleaning, roadside winning, reshaping, regraveling, and drain construction. Now, we are young contractor, and I say, best of timer.
1: My confirm. Did me show me sir? That's MP where they make noida. Better.
0: Etiwaria.
1: MP where there be a hunter a BCU. MP where na a MPP MP the man is being because we see. Better. Wow. Oba no my MC. Ah, MP Benny. Oba no my MP. Did you know my MC? Ah, Mrs. Taylor, Mrs. Micro, Mrs. Mafo. Ko e tun tun fun ko ah
2: nare no ma ko e ju
1: mo mo se o se
0: ade na just give
1: you
0: bara you are safe that one who original minister why
2: say you go back
0: go back
1: anyway are you a pleasure when ma ora bu na oh wow good to see you now here
3: me adum ba chonso
1: e me adum ba ko na ko say say
3: oh ye nka
1: O ba sa to aso.
3: Eh bompae.
1: O de bako wanim.
3: Eh bompae.
1: Na wa ye juma.
3: Nguso.
1: Unko fo nya access to you.
3: Eh men sa mi sanso na na mesa ko se se mi sisi ho so
1: nti. Okay.
3: Se mi sanso mi tra fa kwa. I think se Robert se ni etina.
1: Okay.
3: Nguso mi ni namna makofi so kakra.
1: Okay. Ti o ko e wa so the challenges awa sha se se o clinic kakra.
3: Ebi ye language na yira no.
1: Okay.
3: Nya mi adu meti media back ma.
1: Okay.
3: Penu fo ni age sa lisi ye be best church re school.
1: Okay.
3: E no ye one.
1: Okay.
3: E na ye heritage ye culture no so hansa.
1: Mhm.
3: O hwe mo ye history no. Eh ni na yira.
1: Mhm.
3: Na o ka slavery hanta na ye hu mpa pa pa pa but ye try nka ho. Eh nja no si ade ami try se me dey back on team ma.
1: Okay.
3: Eh no me bi ayira no. Yes, I can back up from that ground. Works to say, beer, you see, we were honey and your boy, we were honey and one crop for me.
1: Only men see crash and won't tempt to say, only decent tempt to say.
3: Namia do me. Oh, yeah, age, my missing me every day.
1: I don't know. I want to ask you, but look at the moon pay attention. You are a frontline point. DC phone MPs. There's always that Oh,
2: because
1: campus NDC titles MPP.
2: Na Ashaba it was worse. Ebi baby se manso makumu mwa. Ebi ana metume.
1: Because that's why I asked. Because my checking hono.
2: And it's normally when the MC is from a different party, the MP is from a different party.
1: But we
2: the
1: only people.
2: You know. But there are other places they wrote very well.
1: The same parties, you know.
2: And it's quite different, especially where the MC is in the seats.
1: I don't know, but you can for Sandana.
2: In our time,
0: resign.
1: Okay, that's what I wanted to know.
0: They say, I think there's a radar assessing them. Say, a bit picking intelligence as to near maybe your eyes.
1: What have you?
0: But you see, near my MP, so no, me person is so much more money. Say, more than 99% of MCEs were their choices. They gave them the opportunity to recommend.
1: With a new kid on the block, no, it's like.

0: And then what I know that went on.
1: I'm part of the 10%.
0: I get it. When they are crying this cry, I don't want to cry it. Because me, I was against it. So MPs will determine who become MC.
2: It's not bad. It's not good. It's not
0: you
2: bad.
0: Can recommend.
2: No, what I mean is that
0: it's not bad. But if you are not going to be a person, because me, it means a way on wow. But often say you are going to control him or her. Mm-hmm. And then, what that mean? I get him. I think
2: The party.
0: I think you have made complaints to the appropriate courtesies.
1: Mm.
0: And I think party pay for anybody.
2: But you have to be there to bulldoze your way.
0: I'll talk to my colleague. Because this is part of our job as assisting the regional ministers to make sure say we watch the MMDCs to be. Complying so that they don't give unnecessary pressure. Challenge to and I'll talk to Charles and find out what is happening. I get him.
2: Abia, your man MC DC is a mama nunqua or chassis. Or best sad. You don't have a peace of mind to sit in parliament and work. I'm mad. Or some of us were tough. You understand? Madam, don't let this discourage you.
1: No.
2: We focus.
1: Yes.
2: Get your party people behind you.
3: Yeah.
2: And do what you're supposed to do.
3: Yeah.
2: Okay? The party, if you want, meet the president yourself. Find time and meet the chief of staff and the president and make your case.
0: Because MC and DC, only one person will call the party meeting.
3: You've done a good job there. Reports, I mean, remember, Musha Dadika Koyena. We want to a time to have one on one with you. Then there are also challenges in Kakra about if any education, you know, and a more health facility. No? Mm. Is it agenda 111?
0: Okay, the American century. All right,
2: thank you. You can go.
3: So that's it. Obetwe mukeke and catch a blessing. Obama get to make you come. Yeah, time to call. Yeah,
2: let me come.
3: Yeah,
2: Tony Yabano. Environment enthused about is. A position on contractors. Contractors will be this kind of town with them. So we push in one. But now says cutting. Now my friend on social media, Bronu Bibi Awa Koswa. Na contractor this is over the tip of a
3: commission.
2: Now meanwhile, I'm a mobilization. Na fokoshe
3: na koye juma
2: na se wumbaya nti eyemde se onwa ni ne nsi ho afesu so na me shadow ze na sunday tony min kole but see the community themselves who engage in the monitoring and for me it's key
0: but they are beneficiary owners of the project
2: and for me it's very key komra they are bojaka ya no or see that because se wumbe juma there are somebody and the social media bobia. We hear Juma on the Nipa Dua on our side. They shall not their man. It helps in the monitoring of the activities of these contractors. Who does here? And he said, we are sure the job. What is there? Obi Wawa, Edo, the technical eye. If you know the truck around their money, the best money ever. No more thing crying. That's here, ancient to a Lubu Road. That's a Western Regional Director of Urban Roads. Would winning any district director no more winning. I mean what kind of behavior is that? And the media do I any idea? My trono. Me kasai. I send a message. So look, guys, I'm all for it. You have my back. This is how we develop this country. I do be a year. Onye di is a no bunny yum. and the Mifan Dada.
0: Okay.
2: But for now, I mean, since I'm happy the way he's monitoring the contenders and making sure that there's value for money. Right. But just cannot go that.
0: Critically on the Kumasi stretch, mm-hmm. I think it's critical to human development, and I believe say on the contract they didn't come on. I think they are working as it to make sure some raise the scam or move. I think as of last week, there's high spirit say finance minister Ebe honor most of those contractors almost certificate. So maybe me I'll go back because and then me I told my friend you say you say you play ticket I mean back Kumasi. That level of traffic and also go fact I think say there's a focus and high express and also they are determined. Are you getting me? For me, I know President Mama has assured to make sure all the bypass are completed within a space of time. And
3: right, is it booking a car to take over long vehicles? No,
0: yeah,
3: it's people bear 50.
0: Yeah,
3: I go maybe there's a carness. You do a years of paying a honomoswa a sofu. Asambua me sofu about the first.
0: And you see, when it's like this, no, the depreciation level of the road,
3: yeah,
0: it's variations on better reason, you know,
3: easy.
0: Will become more than even the cost of initiating this project. And I think me and I are part of improper planning. Sometimes, second me, Hona, yeah, invitation, you call Hiti Adi Wena, Akostolina Adani. So, for Kwame, is determined.
3: All right.
0: And focus. Say, Emra, Hona, the report Abana, oh, approve me, yeah, getting the Ghanaians involved. Say, you own this project because you benefit more.
3: Mm-hmm.
0: So be part of it so that we all monitor. So that we can checkmate the contractors and my own agencies so that I'm not overwhelmed with fake report and false information. Say, contractor was side, but on this side. I get him.
3: Give me a call.
0: I get him to make sure, say, and I think he's returning back to Accra this morning to deal with contractors. Our firm said, come to the office
3: and let's talk. Come and tell me what is your challenge.
0: Maybe my mom's car, what is your problem? One or two, I don't say some of them, you know, it's like Robbie Peter to pay Paul. Why do you baby? The man who mobile for this road, they are called Chokey Biana, service our problem, and now about to carry one.
3: Okay.
2: I think in as much as consultation or coverage, we have been called help.
0: Okay.
2: Agenda 111.
0: Okay.
2: They are completing. You know, let's start using them because machines work. Our machines will use what they are saying. We share social media, baby, food, all over the place. Let's utilize it. It's not a shame. After all, Ghana is going to be here. No first can game for question and open up. Young ones, you know, trader, you be
0: the machine.
3: If you work on that, more than 10 more reasons why needles should be part of the breakfast. I tell you, the 14 gram or the 23 gram pack, you know, you just have to enjoy it as a breakfast. 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OPD, the man in charge, is on. Let me add a message.

0: 2026, we have one up by a day. My by a day. And I feel you for Champions League. I buy your ass now. And now Paris Saint-Germain. So this is a 1 million shell from match in the moment. Just screen so I would see Havana at my community night. As some pair from UCL funding. I feel you. I buy this on some concrete. And open 19. Yeah, dear good, dear good, one year, champion penis. I emphasize football competition. Penalty shootout challenge, man, name, man. Flip the bottle challenge. Fun quiz, sacre, sesame bread. I tell you a big deal if you want to miss me. Afraid you're telling me. 4 p.m. I had the grand finale. Arsenal versus PSG. Yeah, sure, Giants, Chris, or not. No life commentary. Yeah, so I do my family as I'm better. Twine, eh, weenie. That's a match in the panaria. You have to must swap the prep pressure. No, Nasa, Nasa, Bonin, Kumasasi. So look cool. It's a date in this one. A 30th May. I will see a van at my community. Some perfume you see on Fun Day free. It's my issue. We are here and we just see a powered bar to my fam. And you are TV. Open Shremopia. Press 0242-376-445. Mekuasia. Nasco. Soccer bet. The digital case condom. See Havana Park and Restaurant. DSTV. Jaga 4 Bites. Laughing Mouthwash. Aqua Dot Mineral Water. LPG. Some perfume you see on Fun Day. My issue.
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1: 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And Kodea, your man, and Tafui.
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1: Usa.
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1: 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Ekura wa mufe fefe sa anu. 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Thanks to you computer clinic. 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
4: 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Na ube yeshira.
5: Okay. Yeah, how you doing, sweetheart? You good?
6: 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How are you?
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We spend money on you guys. We spend money on you guys. We spend money on you guys. We spend money on you guys. We spend money on you guys. We spend money on you guys. We spend money on you guys. We spend money on you guys. We spend money on you guys. We spend money on you guys. We spend money on you guys. We spend money on you guys. We spend money on you guys. We spend money on you guys. We spend money on you guys. We spend money on you guys. We spend money on you guys. We spend money on you guys. We spend money on you guys. We spend money on you guys. We spend money on you guys. We spend money on you guys. We spend money on you guys. We spend money on you guys. We spend money on you guys. We spend money on you guys. We spend money on you guys. We spend money on you guys. We spend money on you guys. We spend money on you guys. We spend money on you guys. We spend money on you guys. We spend money on you guys. We spend money on you guys. We spend money on you guys. We spend money on you guys. We spend money on you guys. We spend money on you guys. We spend money on you guys. We spend money on you guys. We spend money on you guys. We spend money on you guys. We spend money on you guys. We spend money on you

0: and we're gonna hang in and penny for spending over bet $500,000. I'm an engineers be a bagana ha a combine this out when you mean like a car boom. I'm a choir who went to bet me a fast way, choir to a cra and the gutters are who bet me a ni ya we spend that money. And so ya implement it, ya find ya juma. And in penny for they need to account for. It's like they are the almost second. I see can anyhow. The baby will be a trim be a kodama. The achia. Or say let's do it. Yeah, when we do it at the end of the day, we don't implement it, and that's it. It ends there. This is bad, and you guys are causing financial loss to the state. I'm telling you. Oh, yeah. We've been hustling for all this money, and at the end of the day, you've been taxing people, you've been chasing people for collecting taxes and all that. At the end of the day, when you get a taxes, you don't use it, you don't utilize it well. This is very bad, huh? So far, me bro, for about. And let's remember what happened at Elsley. So why give taxpayers money? Say, oh, they are there, Ama, or mine. Now, give you here, what's it? Me consider Ama. Now, who do you consider? And I want to find Kwan Kosi. Who do you? What started dining be a Nuaja de Akaho? Cement, your Jan will with him.
1: Yes, I will.
0: Your Jan will with him. And maybe I'll send you to the one more. Or my boy. A coin be at and yay,
2: Jim FM.
0: Let me see.
1: In swear, a year, funk of one. Me, I'm so mean, I said, do one and cry. Hano, baby, oh, honey, you so be a yet.
0: You so be a yet.
1: Yes, baby, you so da.
0: Okay,
1: we beat me for Philly, baby, you so da. No, dear, sit down.
0: Yeah.
1: Because of so no, when you so bet me a failing.
0: Yes,
1: near you never say to me since so coin.
0: The enemy say enti min sin so
1: kwan.
0: Enti so of mami wunim. Enti min sin so kwan no. There was here they say. Se ehunu say eha eye insuo bia ya. Wo ba beto asase na. Ni a che ho implications ni nioma e wo ho. Because e was say eya ade kwa da omo fast wo assembly ho kwa dada.
1: Na nko mu yi insuo ni kwan ma no.
0: Na omo spend sika. Emfa nyi insuo no kwan no mfanto. Na de say aban wo sika sika titi so omu die. E yes ka keto a. Na nka ya ye and I said, you're the back, you're the intense, you're the back bow.
1: In so, I want to say, in so, turn a yiddy funk of one, and you're so, cacassus, so you, and you're so, ta, in so, did that the BIB, and a yiddy.
0: But when you say, I see a car, who can my guess, down in so, turn we, Yahoo, mammy, be ya. Now, how do we give these people sometimes crowd, don't bolo, and oh, she, mini hoopy. I will hear Bola, a goo, a sensuro, and Franco. Dientina, Dientina, obi, bet me a fee, Bola, a goo, sum, say, in Sunum Franco, a education. And I say, Titembrana, no horn, one no dechi, who the Bola, see what I say, it hope you wanna.
1: But fine, so you will need, but when you son wanted to know, you know.
0: So, town council for no, in fact, Yentuamaka, and I omunio, Yetemana, town council for now, say, oh, Obeja online. Who did you affect me? Near Bali, a bonus or beggar, nine, near Tro, wo, macho.
1: Yeah, minimum some bread because.
0: Omo bread.
1: I said, then cry. When you pan a bee over here and I do. Nippon over here and we are your fence and I do the sum and numre or turn any no being one was she. It won't be a sad thing. A yanty mamma for no see a can who be
0: a crank as so betty. Say, what you would say, or more hocra and anchor, near ye, says a crank for kitchen cry. Minimum be an uncle for crown or crammy. Because I'm sure when you near said uncle for a sabby. A genuine crumb on our own. Soft mammy.
1: And a type for the bosom.
0: Ah,
1: a bianny boy and
0: one crammy and cry.
1: It just say, if you be all quiet, ye bian, and obey the Johnson, you know, webby, and it's a bad day. Chariot Dosso, a sent crying, no big bank crying, and funny home sending me a Benya Wadding, Sonya Wadding, and funny
0: home. A common ibrinti, yeah, but soon you may be mancrofonum.
1: It's not good.
0: Was it? It's a water.
1: Yeah.
0: You go a real moa. When you say, Lucas, Oma, a real crab bo, sachet water, so a bottle, plastic bottle water, bona, a so a real chenoa. Near the question fridge, Mr. Sargentum.
1: And a boy crying, so you cry if you know what you address so.
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1: So soon, so near, dear, if you know why you're not in so address so near so near. ye kwa numa na ye nya yare e mwa ne womu ni nyina no ne kwa yeyem etie ne yare ye buso ye kwa hospital ye hunto ye ni ade ni nyina no ode cha mo edoni kura nso na ade no madoni kura e yare foforo na wosa no nti no ya na problem ne de doso doso
3: eno I'm say ye papa papa am watching odini birthday wo I sorry for you and I say nyenra okay bibia be fine
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4: 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Registration Center for a son say, Mercy Ships and Shayari Wabi to say, Akuma Yari, hypertension, diabetes, cancer, and then Yakika Winara, Avia operation. Now, Jumedi Beshas here for 18th May, Juada, Eko Pin Fiada 22nd May, 25th May, Esaya Juada, Eko Sine Fiada 29th May, and Afin so, Juada, First June, Eko Pin Fiada, 5th June, 2026. Nemo, Ukwada Bia Nkawu. Eye 20th May, 22nd May, and 3rd June. Na miaya jumadiye iba kwaso eye Incry. Greater Accra Regional Hospital. Yenyim Ridge Ayaresabia. Ga East Municipal Hospital. Watemano, Obakotema General Hospital. Sogakope, Sobako, Sogakope District Hospital. 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June, our East Municipal Hospital, Enidiemwa, Mobibiara Ma Ede Dikain, Mercy Ships, Registration, AF Free, Nayan Joshi Kra, Way AN Kratua Mercy Ships, Ede Bremu.

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1: Yes, sure. Giants, Chris.
0: No. Na live commentary.
1: Yes, so I do my family as and perfect.
0: Wine, wine.
1: That's a match in the Bonneria.
0: Yeah, the most former preparation.
1: No, Nasa, Nasa, Bonin, Kumasasi.
0: So, look.
1: It's a date in this one.
0: Aye, 30th May.
1: Our Tia Vana Tema Community 9.
0: As and perfect UCL Fun Day.
1: You're free.
0: It's my issue.
1: We are here and we just
0: say a powered bar to my fam.
1: And you are TV.
0: Open Chiremopia.
1: Press 0242-376-445.
0: Nasco,
1: Soccer Bet,
0: the Digital
1: Case Condom,
0: the Havana Park and Restaurant,
1: DSTV,
0: Jaga 4 Bites,
1: Laughing Mouthwash,
0: Aqua Jock Mineral Water,
1: LPG,
0: Assemble from UCL Fun Day.
1: Maisha.

0: Adam 106.3 FM so wasugusu a wotie nka wa bie mu na otie ye prophetess blessing and money man atrase ba cho ba bibia wa bie mu na otie efri bia hye ne so ma me say spiritual monday ya de twa so but answer na no ma men come for a year electoral Ghana achede kese ye emfa emma wo every week every month in go for AD achede bi to say Samsung and TC and say Nasco say we will be a water LED smart TV split air condition double door refrigerator auto grilled gas cooker washing machine sound towers nominee microwave ni blender mobile phones achede ahodo no na ewo ho auto abo modern say we register www.register.electrolandraffles.com and I say *928*888#. Now what me enter into weekly and monthly draw no. Also on site me can you pay in and so a be. Wouldn't say a next spiritual Monday. What do you do quite chili kakra? For any film, a be so I want in a back of some da. Then so I simple. I say ni padudon one kasa make a say one in nim a quire of fast in your sika. 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
0: 05 3 05 3 94 81 88 8 8 05 3 94 81 88 8 05 3 94 81 88 8 05 3 94 81 88 8 05 3 94 81 88 8 05 3 94 81 88 8 05 3 94 81 88 8 05 3 94 81 88 8 05 3 94 81 88 8 05 3 94 81 88 8 05 3 94 81 88 8 05 3 94 81 88 8 05 3 94 81 88 8 05 3 94 81 88 8 05 3 94 81 88 8 05 3 94 81 88 8 05 3 94 81 88 8 05 3 94 81 88 8 05 3 94 81 88 8 05 3 94 81 88 8 05 3 94 81 88 8 05 3 94 81 88 8 05 3 94 81 88 8 05 3 94 81 88 8 05 3 94 81 88 8 05 3 94 81 88 8 05 3 94 81 88 8 05 3 94 81 88 8 05 3 94 81 88 8 05 3 94 81 88 8 05 3 94 81 88 8 05 4 years. Now FIFA sales agent, much experience hospitality. Said the name no. Same fan too. And you just think about VIP stadium setting, exclusive lounge, Papa B. Now when you're priority access, no hassles, no stress. It's just pure football luxury. Modern sales will be to me doing one shame on 24 hours. Wait me a reserve a year ticket. Number here is 0551551119. 0551551119. And I said match experience hospitality.com. And I said we'll be to me walking into any Absa branch via Ghana. Huh? Now so we'll say to me a car ticket. Your friend me OPD Macrao.
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But a junipa, they cause a son, say, Obe Hunu said, Obia to Kubea, one no moon so away near Gianeno, was a safra, no a quackery. 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

Omadia Nina, the only favorite pa. Hey, a punching cracker. Hey! Life Supreme, hey, come and say. Now, no, so me try, Pamot Supreme, so no, ko ye pa. Onza punching, said a pump, and we jim quine musana. We be the baby now, Jonesa home. Shim quanesa. Who did you phone one chair with Tian Shenkwan and there's a phone to problem about? Then so do last hour catering services, Tema, come the five. Who did you phone her? Who bet you out in Washington? A dankasa. A brand TV I've been in the world room, I've been in a year of five pa. Down the quad, you went one to young point. No, a far last hour catering service to my community five. No, a quad Jim Quino, any for phone, you can go by no one come at your CEO. Would you say, ah, me, Jerry, Unumedi, and a year? In your last half was Arno. Sure, wouldn't say we are Juana, said Juana Crabbo, so I'll be in your book here. The best tea, the best soup, and the umbrella, umpire with up again. Obey engagement, obey your wedding. Obey your program KCB. Obey serving Crawford DNA. Fabashe last hour catering service. Tema Community 5. Fabashe Yensa. Obey any kama Eddie Amal. Soup stews for all meals. Now, only say I have pastries and so on. Donut cakes, pizzas, and all of you. Chicken frank and sausage rolls. Event BRC Medical can not show you inside a comma at the amount. You can find or locate last hour catering services at Tema Community 5 adjacent the Tamasco Small Gate. Tamasco Senior High School Small Gate, no echo, and now we will be here last hour catering service Tema Community 5. Open so place your order. And now so person will be you should move be our fire the in your one. The patch of frame was 059-275-1834. 059-275-1834. 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And at 0244-971-099. 0244-971-099.

So your driver, you know, team and area prayer in Suna Top, in Tayanam and Tumri Contente, Mamona Motorway, Mamona Kumasi Road, Mamona Aye Kaswa, Winneba, Stretchness of. And kakran kakran kakran kakran mesre mo ya botre when you be a bookless or quiet so now be to me a service situation now what solve the situation come on send a be a yen to yen a bia why panin ye juma so many yen in kakra krasa sano ne check your bricks and so we say what apply be ye juma Sir Radinya Nkupon in tear. Sir Radinya Nkupon Bambo. Say any account to phone him kind for one could roof yasum GMO. In so toy, ye two be a free fee. In so toy, ubini baby da. Baby, I'll be quack or down in the kettle be quack or seno. In so ye rafaho. Eradi umamo boate. Unumamo bo. Anybody be bre. Oh! I'm for Kenya way. I'm in Dami executive producer. Ra Nimyan for Titi. I'm a fool. I'm in Nanasi. On this summit, the macho man. My name is Prophet Nana Yausafo. Stay on.

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I'm going to go to the house.

Ikem, Obu Nebi no come to Kafuro, Obu Gibi Hambotata Chime, Obu Gibi Hambotata Chime, Obu Gibi Hambotata Chime.

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Sana trust and the set. And maybe nay as to reach a woe. And if I form me a noble body channel, I would see myself with your mobile David Iba. Now yes, who be sir, was sir. Would you listen that to me? I away. I would want to say, honey, you ready. Yet you do so bet to me. I And I am shooting in it, sir. What they call on a natural one, sir. Send me a

Any friend for me, no be bad in channel. 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We are my boy David. Now, yes, you be sad one side. What you say, met to me, I am way. I'm a boy and say, I'm your way. Yeah, did you say, who met to me, I am. And I am suiting in it, sir. What they come when it's your own, sir. Ha! Sanya, would you be a sir? No, would you be a new one? And yes, sir, and yes, sir, mamma. Messiah, no, who not there? I'm no more. Hey, I'm the answer to you.

Hey, Fenchen, you are here with David in Numu Bremu. You are here with John and Numu Bremu. Ah, that's why you are here with Abraham and Eddie. Mr. John Fenchen and Eddie. You are here with Juma and Eddie. 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

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And yes, sir, Mamma. Messia, one or who not dear, I'm no more. 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

Hey, Fenchen, you are here with David in Numbrem. You are here with John and Numbrem. Ah, that's why you are bravo when they day. 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

0: 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sounds no obete benya audio na ma wa san ma video kama Coloring Plus, a young chance at the board dance for DBS for Naye, who could talk beyond the board dance for my one, Fisher, the home domain, dear children, watch it. Yes, 10% of how much you do, your tear physical and carbetriano. So, Haxa Mister, Haxa Capsules, Osa, the town for Cassiano, one more be ours, how I do know, or bought it, or bush a show, as a buffalo, no, the bay ding, Okum, Osa Muano. 3P Garlic Mister, a drone in your way, aya garlic and Cassan Cassan Cassania Diao, or come about Peripere, more gentleman near Fusan and Anticabiano, Brau, Dionumbia, and Wano. 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
1: 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The Social Investment Fund. 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
4: oh e had there o person obanu obanu betwima wa we be ma no fo so ah o so na solar panel
3: we be ma na we fo so solar panel that's our solar panel
4: ah well what dem kra
3: obanu betwima obetwa mo se see ah solar panel no solar panel say
4: oh boss akora akora
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2: bi oba mi yenyu so be
7: oba bi
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7: o se afena jan o ma ko
2: bu ne sa ko boy ne de wa bre o
7: o bi o blasters camp
2: o ti no
7: o ma ko bu ne dan
2: na we si o ma ma ne ko bi de
7: ah
2: you go team striker papa bi enim te afena jan ne se o so ko
7: also bi aye wi ada ye kana se no o dwene ko aye so
2: o ni o ko ka baka so be nyano no o de be to bi because time bi a o baba e blaster camp bi no nya problem won echi and I was telling you
7: eh and I also want to do never here
2: onu so omu so omu de ne na ma
7: no to do never here
2: eh
7: on to do never here
2: and ya ma be sana also to do here
7: na bi an say say ya go bu u dan mi ya wi an ya ma
2: because
7: e si challenge police
2: ni say eh ya to players ni bi no
7: and ya ma o de won
2: ya bi o no ma say sem no ba kokora anfano mpu echi
7: say no ya o bu o ya hwe ye no eh
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0: Wow. That's so much. This is what real man does. If you continue like this, maybe love wouldn't be painful anymore.
1: I never stop loving you.
0: They teach digital skills and can even earn money from it.
1: Oh.
0: Yes.
1: Interesting.
0: I'm sure. DebrichUniversity.com. Look, I know you've been going through a lot. And I think at this point, you need to give this a try.
1: Yeah, I'll try it.
0: You still have your certificates, but you don't have any job. I think this is the best job opportunity for you.
1: Thank you very
0: try
1: much.
0: It. Don't forget to try it, okay? Yes.
1: What's the name again?
0: DebrichUniversity.com. Don't forget.
1: Okay.

0: was that to come thing?
1: Why?
0: You people were there talking and I was just here, like, I don't matter.
1: Well, I didn't even know you were here. Elizabeth showed it to me. She knows I'm struggling and she just wants to help. I believe when we start, things will change for us. Why does it feel like you hate your own friend? It's like you hate me here. Why?
0: What else do you want me to say again? I'm tired of all this, Walker.

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1: Shrefie.com. 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

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No, would you be any more? 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Miss Yahuan, or who not, dear, I'm no more. Hey, I'm here to support.

I am Sanchani Yankopone. Hey, Sanchani, you are here with David in Numbrim. You are here with John and Numbrim. Ah, that's why you are here with Numbrim. Mr. John Sanchani, you are here with Numbrim.

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I rather that's what you. 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

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What did he say met to me on your way? I'm a boy, I say, I'm your way. Yeah, did you say, I'm met to me on your way? And I yes, you tine, ne, sa. What did you want to meet you around, sa? Send me a good idea, see, I know. And yes, sir, and yes, sir, mama. Mrs. Sahana, trust and the sir. Every be nice to reach a more. And if I'm from you, no be bad in channel. I won't go sad and say, we are my boy, David Iba. We are my boy, David Iba. Now, yes, you be sad, one sir. What did he say? Met to me, are you way? I'm a boy, and say, I'm your way. Yeah, did you say, who met to me, are you? And I am suiting it, sir. Or they come when it's your own, sir. Ha! Sandy, I'm with you, yes, you know. Would you be any more? And yes, sir. And yes, sir, mamma. Miss Yahuan, or who not, dear? I'm no more. Hey, I'm here to support.

Hey, Fenchen, you are here with David in Numbrem. You are here with John and Numbrem. Ah, that's why you are bravo when a day. Mr. John Fenchen and a day. You are home with you and a day. Ah,

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We are my boy David Iba. Now, yes, you'll be sad. What's that? What did you send that to me? I am way. I'm a boy and say, I'm your way. Yeah, did you say, who to me? I am. And I am suiting it, sir. Or they come when it's your own, sir. Ha! Sanya, would you dear, sir? No, would you dear, you won't come? And yes, sir, mamma. Messiah, no, who not dear, I'm no more. Hey, I'm the answer to.

I am Sanchani Yankopone. 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You are here what John and Numbremuno. Ah, that's why you are Bravo Benede. Mr. John Sanchani and Ede. 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

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Now, yes, you be sad one, sir. What did he send me to me? I away. I'm a one, sir. I'm your ready. Yeah, did you sell back to me? I yeah. And I yes, you tin in, sir. What did come on any cheer one, sir? Send me a would you be no. And yes, sir, mama. Mrs. Sahana, chess, I'm the sir. And maybe I yes, rich and woe. And if I for me, no be bad, it's a no. I won't be sad and say, we are my boy, David Iba. We are my boy, David Iba. Now, yes, you be sad, one, sir. What did he send back to me? I am away. I won't be one and say, I'm your way. Yeah, did you say, who back to me? I am. And I am suiting it, sir. What they come when it's your own, sir. Ha! Send me a mutivier, no, mutivier, you won't come. And yes, sir, mamma. Messiah, no, who not dear, I'm no more. Hey, I'm the answer, so.

I am Sanchani Yankopone. Hey, Sanchani, you are here with David in Numbrem. You are here with John and Numbrem. Ah, that's why you are Bravo Benede. Mr. John Sanchani, that day. To a woman, to my day. Ah, Mama, bro, stand there, bro, come, I am Mama.